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5: Now, I've never drank or done any drugs in my life. After the accident, it's changed slightly. You can't get marijuana in Idaho. Well, you can, but I don't know the guy. And, but in Los Angeles, you just put it into Google Maps. So, like a couple of desperado bank robbers on the run, my mom and I roll up to this dispensary. I'm all banged up. I go, Mom, you do the talking. My son was hit by a bus. We're wondering if you might have something to help him take the edge off. The energy that I felt from the other side of that counter, I can only describe to you as pure elation. I mean, I believe that this woman felt her life's calling was being fulfilled in that moment. I went home with enough marijuana to become the guy that you call.
6: 98.1 I'm half Italian, half Norwegian. Italian people get very excited when I say that. Italian people love Italianness. See? They love it. They always come up to me after the show. You Italian? Where are you from? Where are you from? Rome? Venice? Sicily? Who? Your mother? Your father? Hey, oh, hey. They make Italian noises. Hey. You ever been there? You should go right now. It's not terribly diverse in this part of town, and I like diversity. I like meeting people from other countries. I always try to learn something in somebody else's language. That's what I do. I met a guy recently from Bulgaria. This is a true story. And I asked him, I said, how do I say in your language, I'm having fun? And I swear to God, he looked me right in the face and he goes, we don't have a word for that. I was like, that's okay, because what you gave me right there was much more valuable.
7: I think everybody has one alcohol that they just won't. And mine is tequila. No, not woo. Boo. And sometimes, boo, ow, blood. That's just, yep, never a happy ending when I drink tequila. Awful, awful. I firmly believe tequila's just made out of bruises. That there's just South American factory somewhere where they're punching people in the arm and tequila squirts out, and they bottle it and try and sell it to stupid Americans. Like, this is a very good brand. It's called Two for Flinching, a.k.a. Dos para Flinching. I'm not buying that. That's fake Spanish. That's bogus Spanish. It's dubious Spanish is what that is.
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9: Where are my tequila lovers at, huh? Woo! You are wrong. You're wrong. You're incorrect. Tequila is the most disgusting, awful of all the hard alcohols. Should be illegal. It's poison. Here's why. Here's why I'm right. No other shot comes with chores. Right? You ever try and take a shot of tequila as soon as they give it to you? Oh, hey, whoa. Lick your hand first. What? Why would I do that? When have I ever been having a great time? Like, yeah, what could be better? Well, I know. Like some sort of alcoholic cat. So then you lick your hand, you're like, oh, my mouth tastes like wet hand. I didn't expect that this morning. They're like, now put salt on it and lick it. Ugh, gross. Okay, now I know what a saltier version of my wet hand tastes like. Now take the tequila. Oh, good, this will get rid of this terrible taste that I've created in my mouth. No, it did not. Now it's added a burning sensation. Quickly, put this fruit in your mouth. Oh, thank God. A fruit. Something to abate this pain. What is it? Is it a raspberry, a boysenberry, even a strawberry would do? No, it's a lime, the tartest fruit of all. A fruit so tart that unless you have scurvy, you would never put it in your mouth.
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0: 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If that's your slogan, tune in right here every week for the House of Hair. 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
1: My name is Andrew Norelli. I'm half Italian, half Norwegian. Italian people get very excited when I say that. Italian people love Italianness. See? They love it. They always come up to me after the show. You Italian? Where are you from? Where are you from? Rome? Venice? Sicily? Who? Your mother? Your father? Hey, oh, hey. They make Italian noises. Hey. You ever been there? You should go right now. It's not terribly diverse in this part of town, and I like diversity. I like meeting people from other countries. I always try to learn something in somebody else's language. That's what I do. I met a guy recently from Bulgaria. This is a true story. And I asked him, I said, how do I say in your language, I'm having fun? And I swear to God, he looked me right in the face and he goes, we don't have a word for that. And I was like, that's okay, because what you gave me right there was much more valuable.
2: You ever feel like you're such a fat, useless blob of cookie dough that you just start exercising randomly in the middle of some other activity? You know what I mean? You're online at the bank, all of a sudden, maybe this will help my ass. Went to the Cheesecake Factory for the first time. This is a company that knows what America wants, don't they? Oh, yeah. Let's put factory right in the title. Let these fat tubalards think they can come sit at the end of a conveyor belt and have cheesecakes rammed right down their throats. I like how the waiters are disgusted with our habits now. You notice at the end of the meal they ask, are you still working on that? Right? Not if you enjoyed yourself. You still working on shoveling that into your fat skull? Yeah, I'll get you a doggy bag. We both know you don't have a dog. And if you did, you'd eat it.
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7: My family took me to a water park. The first ride we went on was the giant slide. It's like 20 stories high. And I'm looking for the elevator. There's no elevator. How do you get up there? It's $35 to get in. You should carry my ass up there. How do you get up? I'm in flip-flops and a Speedo, and I'm walking up a mountain. Let's not visualize, just let's move on, shall we? I'm walking up this thing, and I'm a little bit afraid of heights, and I'm halfway up, I'm going, Ricola! Heidi went by with her grandfather. I don't know how high we went. I got to the top of the slide. Was it a slide? Nay, nay. Because I did not slide. At no point did my butt touch slide. You reach around and you're not touching slide, that's a free fall. I was not issued a parachute. And I hit the water. Oh God. Those people shouldn't have been there. I pop out of the water, I hear, where's my baby? Where's my baby?
8: 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Yeti coolers? 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You know why? A Yeti cooler's like this size, $300. Coleman cooler, the same size, $30. I'm over at Buddy's house for a cookout this summer. He goes, hey man, you got to get one of these Yeti coolers. Keeps the ice cold for 3 days. I said, we're on your deck right now. We are 15 feet away from your refrigerator. For $10, you could have bought an extension cord and brought your whole refrigerator right out here on the deck. We could be making ice right now. He goes, no, you need this. If you go on a boat overnight, you need to keep the ice cold overnight. I said, you don't own a boat. You have a kayak. That's the only boat you have. Where are you kayaking overnight? You need to keep the ice cold. If I'm going to spend $300 on a cooler, I want to put two beers in that at night, come down the next morning, open the lid, and have 32 beers in it. It's throwing beers. That's why they're so expensive, honey. It's like a Petri dish of coolers.
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8: You got a Yeti cool? 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Coleman cooler, the same size, $30. I'm over at Buddy's house for a cookout this summer. He goes, hey man, you got to get one of these Yeti coolers. Keeps the ice cold for 3 days. I said, we're on your deck right now. We are 15 feet away from your refrigerator. For $10, you could have bought an extension cord and brought your whole refrigerator right out here on the deck. We could be making ice right now. He goes, no, you need this. If you go on a boat overnight, you need to keep the ice cold overnight. I said, you don't own a boat. You have a kayak. That's the only boat you have. Where are you kayaking overnight? You need to keep the ice cold. If I'm going to spend $300 on a cooler, I want to put 2 beers in that at night, come down the next morning, open the lid, and have 32 beers in it. It's growing beers. That's why they're so expensive, honey. It's like a Petri dish of coolers.
9: You ever feel like you're such a fat, useless blob of cookie dough that you just start exercising randomly in the middle of some other activity? You know what I mean? You're online at the bank, all of a sudden, maybe this will help my ass. Went to the Cheesecake Factory for the first time. This is a company that knows what America wants, don't they? Oh, yeah. Let's put factory right in the title. Let these fat tubalards think they can come sit at the end of a conveyor belt and have cheesecakes rammed right down their throats. I like how the waiters are disgusted with our habits now. You notice at the end of the meal they ask, are you still working on that? Right? Not if you enjoyed yourself. You still working on shoveling that into your fat skull? Yeah, I'll get you a doggy bag. We both know you don't have a dog. And if you did, you'd eat it.
10: Anything has the potential to become a DUI checkpoint if you crash your car into it. Don't drink and drive. That's what they say. They also say friends don't let friends drive drunk. Well, which one is it? Somebody's got to drive. I was leaving a party the other night, and this buddy of mine goes, hey, Ron, can you drive? I was like, I can drive. I can't get pulled over. Now, I'm not saying I've never driven drunk, because I've drank so much in my life, now on the back of my driver's license, there's a list of organs I need.
11: I bought my mom an Amazon Alexa. Anybody got one of these? I bought it for her because every day she gets up and has to walk down a hallway to get to the bathroom in the middle of the night. So I said, Mama, check this out. Alexa, turn on the light. Light turns on. I said, Alexa, turn off the light. Light turns off. She goes, that's amazing. And then we practiced that for 3 hours. 2 days later, she calls me up. She goes, that thing you bought me stopped working. I said, what thing? She goes, that thing that's supposed to turn my light on and off. I said, are you saying the phrase right? She goes, I'm saying it exactly how you told me. I said, are you saying? She goes, listen, I'll do it right now. Just listen. Amanda. I go, Mom, stop. Not Amanda, it's Alexa. I even wrote it down in 3 places, next to your bed, next to the machine, in the living room. She goes, maybe that's why it's not working. I go, no, that's exactly why it's not working. She goes, calm down, let me try it. Alexa, turn on the light. I'm on the phone waiting. I go, did it work? She goes, oh, I don't know. I'll let you know when I get home. I go, it doesn't work like that. It's not just in the air everywhere you go, you crazy person.
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3: 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The House of Hair. 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

0: Ladies and gentlemen, Mr. Hair himself, D. Snyder.
1: The time to bang your head is here. Well, that's a relief. This is D. Snyder, and I've got a full-on, fist-in-the-air, three-can of hairspray kind of show this week with Skid Row, L.A. Guns, Bullet Boys, and whatever else falls out of my spandex bag of bangers. It's going to be loud, lewd, rude, and a bunch of it comes from the twisted little request-making minds of you maniacs. You do know your metal, my minions. So what the hell are we waiting for? It's time to get in, sit down, shut up, and start banging. This is the House of Hair. So this week, we're kicking things off by taking the Wayback Machine to the Sunset Strip. Biddle-loop, biddle-loop, biddle-loop, biddle-loop. It's 1984, and Rat has just released their debut album, Out of the Cellar. They are blowing up that radio and on MTV, and this one topped out at number 38. Here's the Rockin' Rodents from their heyday with Wanted Man on the House of Hair. Ed Cummings!

You know you're in the house when you're cranking out a mean air guitar to AC/DC and THRAT. D-Side here, and I just couldn't wait to get to this week's OROTW. It's my official request of the week, and the fame and glory goes out to Joe Price from Fairbanks, Alaska, who listens to X-Rock 95.9. He says, D, I run a Dungeons & Dragons club for some homeschooled teenagers here in Alaska. I wrote a heavy metal-inspired adventure where the kids meet Ozzy, Ronnie James Dio, Kiss, Lemmy, Eddie from Iron Maiden, Alice Cooper, and of course yourself. I created a playlist to go along with each meeting, which includes Rainbow in the Dark by Dio. Will you play that one for us? Damn right I will, Joe. I've never played D&D or any role-playing games, but my sons and daughter all really into it. Did you know that the late, great Cliff Burton was a dungeon master? Yep, the guys at Metallica played regularly back in the day. Scott Ian from Anthrax, Jack Black, and tons of metal musicians are big-time aficionados. Look, so many talented people have gotten great inspiration from these games, including Vin Diesel. That's right, D&D, baby. So for Joe and his metal adventurers, this is Dio on the House of Hair. Roll for initiative!

0: that song?
1: Not me. That's what my producer was just yelling. Yes, my Metal Minions, Night Ranger is her favorite band. House of Hair Studio is a buzz after that one. D side here on the HOH, and I'll be back in your faces with another request, and it's a good one. My little piggies, sit and stay. Or it means war.

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4: I think everybody has one alcohol that they just won't. And mine is tequila. No, not woo. Boo. And sometimes, ow, blood. That's just, yep, never a happy ending when I drink tequila. Awful, awful. I firmly believe tequila's just made out of bruises. That there's just, South American factory somewhere where they're punching people in the arm and tequila squirts out, and they bottle it and try and sell it to stupid Americans. Like, this is a very good brand, and it's called Two for Flinching, aka Dos para Flinching. I'm not buying that. That's fake Spanish. That's bogus Spanish. It's dubious Spanish is what that is.
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9: Quieter weather is expected Sunday evening after the damaging windstorm on Saturday. Monday, we may catch a couple of raindrops continuing into Tuesday morning, but we are not expecting severe weather at this time. I'm News Channel 3 weather expert Max Claypool.
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11: Call me crazy, call me a queen, call me Dee Snider, but don't call me late for the metal. I may be the twisted host on this wild radio ride called the House of Hair, but I couldn't do it without you, radio's loudest fans. Thanks for doing half my job. Ha ha! I mean, who needs to pick songs when I got you hairy little jukeboxes? This request comes from Sonny in Scranton, PA, who listens to Rock 107. Says, Dee, my first concert ever was when my dad took me to see Sabbath in 2017. It was one of the greatest experiences of my life. I love the HOH and would really appreciate it if you'd play War Pigs in honor of Ozzy Osbourne. First off, hashtag good parenting. Seeing Black Sabbath as a virgin concert goer is epic, and this is a great song choice, Sonny. From the Paranoid record, which Rolling Stone magazine calls the greatest metal album ever, this is War Pigs on the House of Hair, paying tribute to the late, great Ozzy Osbourne. Ed Cox!

Hageweight staple right there. That was Jackal's I Stand Alone. Hey, Jesse, only your friends will tell you that salt stick deodorant isn't working. The video for that song featured the band playing in front of a Kmart in protest as the store refused to sell their album. Reps from Kmart said they wouldn't carry it because of the title of track number 11 called She Loves My Rooster, although they used the other word for rooster, which was the source of the issue. I'm D, I got a big rooster Snyder, and let's say we keep this thing going with some Guns N' Roses. My spidey sense is telling me your answer is a resounding yes. So, this song was written almost entirely by Izzy Stradlin. Axl says they borrowed its style and production from Hanoi Rocks, and it's kind of like a tribute to them. This is I Think About You, only on the House of Hair.

0: One of the ultimate hard rock bands of all time, Guns N' Roses on the House of Hair. D's not here, and I'm getting ready to literally kick the holy hell out of you. All right, not literally, but just be ready to slow down when I get back. Hey, Max, there's a key to the crapper!
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16: How unbelievable is it that in this country, we have to stop ourselves from eating? It's unbelievable. It's so bad that I heard this commercial the other day. 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Cats are eating appetizers, not snacks, appetizers. Wild Alaskan salmon, sea bass and shrimp, oysters Rockefeller. These cats are eating better than half of the world. With their delicate palates, they'd be just as happy eating a rat in the basement. How disgusting are we? They should just put up a split screen and on this side, people starving all over the world. And on this side, cats eating appetizers. Fluffy, don't fill up on the salmon. You have a steak coming, Fluffy.
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18: It's time to make the metal. It's the House of Hair.
0: The House of Hair is back. Bring on the metal. This is Dee. I'm a man of my word, Snider. And I promise you, no, I warned you, we were going to bang. And it comes courtesy of Megadeth.
19: Cool, baby.
0: This is Sweating Bullets on that HOH. 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

0: up where? Right up in ya. Bullet Boys giving it to you good on the HOH is a D-Snider, and I'm wondering when you're going to join the house on Facebook. 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If you don't, my producer might have me playing Loverboy next week. Hey, I just do what she says. Picture a dominatrix in a tight black leather catsuit with a full whip in one hand and a cattle prod in the other.
1: Ow!
0: Yeah, I know it's called pegging, and that's my producer. And believe me, you do what she says to do, too. She's so strict. All right, I'm pulling the lid off another hour of the House of Hair. As soon as I come back, I don't go nowheres.
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17: Quieter weather is expected Sunday evening after the damaging windstorm on Saturday. Monday, we may catch a couple of raindrops continuing into Tuesday morning, but we are not expecting severe weather at this time. I'm News Channel 3 weather expert Max Claypool.
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0: Just because the HOH hits the pause button for a few don't mean I let the metal get cold. By the way, you should have been headbanging in place while I was gone. You know, just lightly. Here's a D-Snider, Metallica, Def Leppard, and more. We'll be helping you shred a few woofers, so let's do some damage right now. It's time for my weekly third degree. So listen up. I play three in a row. You try to figure out what they all have in common. Ready? The Third Degree starts right now with a man originally known as Bruce Bruce. This is Dickinson covering Bowie on the House of Hair.
1: I'm the dude.
0: You're welcome.

0: Kevin DeYoung, I say. He's not here, and that song from Motley Crue just wrapped up my third degree. For the crew, you heard Kiss and a solo effort from Bruce Dickinson. Your job, figure out why I played those particular three. It's not that hard, my mullet-wielding rocket scientist. Try not to strain anything as you ponder, and I'll be back with the reveal and some Metallica after this. You lucky young bangers.
1: And now, Babbel proudly presents The Cat Chat.
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4: Where are my tequila lovers at, huh? You are wrong. You're wrong. You're incorrect. Tequila is the most disgusting, awful of all the hard alcohols. It should be illegal. It's poison. Here's why. Here's why I'm right. No other shot comes with chores. Right? You ever try and take a shot of tequila as soon as they give it to you? Oh, hey, whoa. Lick your hand first. What? Why would I do that? When have I ever been having a great time? Like, yeah, what could be better? Well, I know. Like some sort of alcoholic cat. So then you lick your hand, you're like, oh, my mouth tastes like wet hand. I didn't expect that this morning. They're like, now put salt on it and lick it. Ugh, gross. Okay, now I know what a saltier version of my wet hand tastes like. Now take the tequila. Oh, good, this will get rid of this terrible taste that I've created in my mouth. No, it did not. Now it's added a burning sensation. Quickly, put this fruit in your mouth. Oh, thank God, a fruit. Something to abate this pain. What is it? Is it a raspberry, a boysenberry? Even a strawberry would do. No, it's a lime, the tartest fruit of all. A fruit so tart that unless you have scurvy, you would never put it in your mouth.
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6: Quieter weather is expected Sunday evening after the damaging windstorm on Saturday. Monday, we may catch a couple of raindrops continuing into Tuesday morning, but we are not expecting severe weather at this time. I'm News Channel 3 weather expert, Max Claypool.
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8: Get in here, you metal miscreants. This is D-Sider. You're kicking it old school in the House of Hair. Now, just before that crap, I mean break, I gave you my third degree. Your task was to figure out what all three songs shared. Oh, come on. You didn't have to think on that one, did you? Here's how easy it was. I played two, Young, To Fall in Love by Motley Crue, Young and Wasted by Kiss, and Bruce's take on David Bowie's All the Young Dudes. Yes, the incredibly obvious answer is Young. Sheesh. So how about another request? I knew you were good people. This came in from Christopher Sanders in Tucson, Arizona, who listens to 96.1 KLPX. Says, D, in the recent past, I lost both my parents and my wife. As I'm sure you'll agree, when you lose someone, you never really get over it. You just learn how to keep living and loving. And the metal helps too. Will you play Wherever I May Roam for me? Christopher, that is brutal. So sorry for your losses. And it would be my honor and privilege, sir. Hang in there the best you can, Chris. And may Metallica and the House of Hair help to soothe your soul.

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rock. All right. My engineer, Metal Mick, is telling me it's time for a commercial break. But here's the thing. I don't got to pee yet. And I like to kill two birds with one stone whenever possible. So let's skip the break for now and listen to some White Snake. I'm sure I'll have to pee in about 10 minutes. Damn you, enlarged prostate! It's the HOH, people! Make it loud!

0: But 1976, that was the first single released from the album Rocks by Aerosmith. It was written by Steven Tyler and no, not Joe Perry, Brad Whitford. That was Last Child right here on the House of Hair. What a great song. Me and my band Twisted Sister used to cover that one in the clubs back when we first started. Here's a D-Sider, and we're sliding down to the greasy roots of metal when I return. Miss It and Be Branded a Loser by All Who Love You. Stick around!
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19: I bought my mom an Amazon Alexa. Anybody got one of these? I bought it for her because every day she gets up and has to walk down a hallway to get to the bathroom in the middle of the night. So I said, Mama, check this out. Alexa, turn on the light. Light turns on. I said, Alexa, turn off the light. Light turns off. She goes, that's amazing. And then we practiced that for 3 hours. 2 days later, she calls me up. She goes, that thing you bought me stopped working. I said, what thing? She goes, that thing that's supposed to turn my light on and off. I said, are you saying the phrase right? She goes, I'm saying it exactly how you told me. I said, are you saying? She goes, listen, I'll do it right now. Just listen. Amanda. I go, Mom, stop. Not Amanda. It's Alexa. I even wrote it down in three places. Next to your bed, next to the machine, in the living room. She goes, maybe that's why it's not working. I go, no, that's exactly why it's not working. She goes, calm down. Let me try it. Alexa, turn on the light. I'm on the phone waiting. I go, did it work? She goes, oh, I don't know. I'll let you know when I get home. I go, it doesn't work like that. It's not just in the air everywhere you go, you crazy person.
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0: Rocking and rolling all night and partying every day, even in the heat. This is the House of Hair. I'm Dee Snider, and we're heading down to the greasy roots of metal to give high fives to a band that had an early influence on heavy metal, Free. No, not for free, but this show is for free. I'm talking about the band Free. Free was a British band that was active from 1968 to 1973. Not long, but enough time to strip down British blues to its core and lay the groundwork for the hard rock that would follow both in its native UK and here in the US. Guitarist Paul Kossoff, singer Paul Rogers, yes, that Paul Rogers, drummer Simon Kirk, and bassist Andy Frazier were all in their teens when Free formed. They released two albums in the late 60s, but it wasn't until 1970's Fire and Water that they hit it big. The single All Right Now propelled them to the top 10 on the singles charts both in the UK and the US, something they never managed to repeat. Band drama and guitarist Paul Kossoff's growing drug addiction forced a breakup in 1971. They reformed a year later to attempt to save Kossoff, but his issues proved to be too much to overcome. Free called it quits in 73 when Paul Rogers and Simon Kirk formed Bad Company. Kossoff died of drug-related heart issues 3 years later during a flight from L.A. to New York City. Very sad. Paul Rogers is the most successful member of Free, recording with Bad Company, The Firm, The Law, and with Queen. But this is the song that put Paul Rogers and Free in the spotlight and gave them all the fame they deserved. We're down in the greasy roots of metal, and this is All Right Now, showing you whippersnappers how it's done. Turn it up so loud, your grandpa can hear it. He's going to say, I love that song. This is the House of Hair. I really do love this song. Dope!

0: From the High and Dry album, that was Def Leppard from 1981 on the HOH. Peace out of here, and I'm leaving you to bang alone for just a minute. And by bang alone, I mean... Oh, never mind. You know what I'm referring to.
1: Oh, no more Yankee, my wanky. The donga need food.
0: While I'm gone, you can keep your mind and hands occupied by going to houseofheroonline.com. You got to check out the new designs on all the merch. It's very cool stuff. I got myself the Horns Up t-shirt. It's sick. What's next, you ask? Another hour of the metal, of course. Down even Twitch.
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13: I think everybody has one alcohol that they just won't. And mine is tequila. Nope. No. Not woo. Boo. And sometimes, ow, blood. That's just, yep. Never a happy ending when I drink tequila. Awful. Awful. I firmly believe tequila is just made out of bruises. That there's just a South American factory somewhere where they're punching people in the arm and tequila squirts out. And they bottle it and try and sell it to stupid Americans. Like, this is a very good brand. It is called Two for Flinching. AKA Dos para Flinching. I'm not buying that. That's fake Spanish. That's bogus Spanish. Dubious Spanish is what that is.
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15: Quieter weather is expected Sunday evening after the damaging windstorm on Saturday. Monday, we may catch a couple of raindrops continuing into Tuesday morning, but we are not expecting severe weather at this time. I'm News Channel 3 weather expert Max Claypool.
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16: The House. This is the House of Hair.
0: Boom, baby! Bigger than life and twice as ugly. I mean loud. This is Heath Snyder on the HOH. I'm diving into another full hour of the metal with Skid Row, Van Halen, and more. So are you ready to groom the mullet, rip the denim, fluff your chest hair, stuff the spandex, and make like you're a Jersey boy? Well, I know that Chris O'Brien in Bowmanville, Ontario, Canada is, because he sent in a request for Bon Jovi. He says, D, this is for your biggest fan, my lovely wife, Charlene. This sexy lady loves your show so much, I bought her You from Cameo to give her a special Christmas message. I love her so much and don't always know how to show it, so thanks for helping me to do that, D. You are the man. She absolutely loves your video message. Her favorite band is Bon Jovi, so if you would play Runaway for her, I'd really appreciate it. You know, I'm always pushing my Cameo thing, but this is why I love Cameo. It gives me another way other than here on the HOH to connect with my fans. And you see how much Charlene liked the message I sent, and Chris too. Hey, Chris, thanks for sharing your story. It means a lot to me. All right, Charlene, you're getting your Bon Jovi not once but twice from the D. It's a New Jersey twofer on the House of Hair. Keyboards,

0: 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This is the House of Hair.
1: That boy's looking for bad trouble. He's sure going to get it.

0: Don't cry, Johnny. Two for Bon Jovi taking you with another hour of the House of Hair. This is Designer I Got's Kicks coming up after I unload in the commode. TMI? My bad. So you do what you gotta do and get ready for more metal, more HOH, and more me. Mick, where you going? No, I get in there first, you son of a bitch, Mick.
1: And Doug.
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15: 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I said, we're on your deck right now. We are 15 feet away from your refrigerator. For $10, you could have bought an extension cord and brought your whole refrigerator right out here on the deck. We could be making ice right now. He goes, no, you need this. If you go on a boat overnight, you need to keep the ice cold overnight. I said, you don't own a boat. You have a kayak. That's the only boat you have. Where are you kayaking overnight? You need to keep the ice cold. If I'm going to spend $300 on a cooler, I want to put two beers in that at night, come down the next morning, open the lid, and have 32 beers in it. It's throwing beers. That's why they're so expensive, honey. It's like a Petri dish of coolers.
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1: It's Dee Snider, House of Hair.
2: Well, what do you know? It's me, Dee Snider, and you're back in my home sweet home, the House of Hair. Now, Kix is a band from Maryland that formed in 1977. However, they didn't have any real success until 1988. Wow, 11 years is a long time to tough it out. But their fourth album ended up going platinum, largely because of this power ballad that went to number 11 on the Billboard Hot 100. This is Kix with Don't Close Your Eyes on the House. 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

0: one of the heaviest atomic punk. You know you're in the house of hair. He's not here, and I'm off to lose a few grande cappuccinos in the pissoir. Again? Don't you dare judge me. Damn you with large prostate. Actually, I don't have a prostate problem. Just kidding around. So park it for a minute. More HOH's up after this. I got some rare one for you that you're not going to want to miss. And before you hit the head, check out this message from me.
1: Hey, everybody, it's me, Dee Snider, host of the HOH. So how many times have you said, if there was only a way I could get Dee Snider to record a personalized video message for a friend, family member, or coworker? Survey says, never. But now that I've used my mind powers to plant the idea in your brain, let me tell you about Cameo. Cameo is a free app that allows celebrities to make personalized video messages. All you got to do is book the Cameo video, tell me some basic info on who and what the message is for, and voila, your favorite Rockstar Air personality, that would be moi, will record a message that will delight whomever you give it to. I've done birthdays, anniversaries, proposals, congratulations, award presentations, get well soons, graduations, motivational messages, and more. 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You'll be glad you did.
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16: Quieter weather is expected Sunday evening after the damaging windstorm on Saturday. Monday, we may catch a couple of raindrops continuing into Tuesday morning, but we are not expecting severe weather at this time. I'm News Channel 3 weather expert Max Claypool.
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0: Step back in, my loyal demons. All are welcome in my house, the House of Hair. Feel free to break a few chairs and blow out some windows. I got some weekly budget for those kinds of things. D's not here, and I got to request some rare hair that I think you're going to like. It's from Nathan Warner in Asheville, Ohio, who listens to 102.3 The Fox. Says, D, will you please play Love Kills by the Vinnie Vincent Invasion? I love it and always remember it fondly from Nightmare on Elm Street 4. Good call, Nathan. Then he replaced Ace Frehley on guitar and Kiss from 82 to 84, and then moved on to form the Vinnie Vincent Invasion. He brought in Mark Slaughter to sing before Mark had formed his own band, and Slaughter's future bass player, Dana Strum, as well. They put out two records in the late 80s, but never really hit it big. This song was their biggest hit, if you can call it that, probably because of the exposure it got for being featured in the Freddy Krueger franchise. But that don't mean it ain't a great song. It is. So here's Love Kills on the HOH.

the Killer Clown from Quiet Riot. Those boys made a living at it. You're in the HOH, and I'm Dee Snider. So one day I played something from Queensryche's fourth album, Empire. They were no longer the biggest band in Seattle when this one came out in 1990, but Empire is a fan favorite. It had their biggest hit and Pink Floyd sound alike, Silent Lucidity, on it, as well as Jet City Woman and this one. Queensryche's Another Rainy Night on the House of Hair. Turn it up!

0: Queensryche on the house. Love those guys. D-Side here. And I know. You whine whenever it comes time to shut down this dry ice fog, sweat, and Jack Daniel-scented paradise each week. But if you want to keep up with the HOH during the days I'm gone, follow the show on Facebook. You can also visit the website to check out all the newly designed merch. It's really cool. It really rocks. 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All right, I'm back with one more. Should I tell you who it is? Nah, but I'll give you a hint, and you know how much I hate hints. The singer in this band is a huge Twisted Sister fan. He's an SMF in every sense. Think you know who it is? Well, don't even think of changing the station.
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17: Now, I've never drank or done any drugs in my life. After the accident, it's changed slightly. You can't get marijuana in Idaho. Well, you can, but I don't know the guy. And, but in Los Angeles, you just put it into Google Maps. So, like a couple of desperado bank robbers on the run, my mom and I roll up to this dispensary. I'm all banged up. I go, Mom, you do the talking. My son was hit by a bus. We're wondering if you might have something to help him take the edge off. The energy that I felt from the other side of that counter, I can only describe to you as pure elation. I mean, this... I believe that this woman felt her life's calling was being fulfilled in that moment. I went home with enough marijuana to become the guy that you call.
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19: Weather is expected Sunday evening after the damaging windstorm on Saturday. Monday, we may catch a couple of raindrops continuing into Tuesday morning, but we are not expecting severe weather at this time. I'm News Channel 3 weather expert Max Claypool.
1: Dear to enter, this is the House of Hair.
0: I'm the Steiner, a man who's been a long, strange trip straight back to the best era of rock, the spandex, the fishnets, the huge hair, the camel toe, the moose knuckle. Lord, I miss spandex. The House of Hair is engineered by Metal Mick McCabe, produced by Dwight Kuhlman, and the showrunner is Pam. Yes, Pam, can I have another? Edwards. Let's just hit the pause button and stay forever, all right, guys?
10: Yes!
0: All right, back to reality. The HOH will return in just 7 days. So if you want to get something on in a future show that you haven't heard in a while, then tell me all about it at HouseOfHairOnline.com. So, who's the Twisted Sister fan I teased you with? It's Sebastian Bach from Skid Row, who is also the current lead singer of my old band. I love that guy, and he's got my full blessing. Because Sebastian and I agree on almost everything, including this. If it ain't metal, it's crap! Skid Row is taking us out. See you next week!

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2: My name is Andrew Norelli. I'm half Italian, half Norwegian. Italian people get very excited when I say that. Italian people love Italianness. See? They love it. They always come up to me after the show. You Italian? Where are you from? Where are you from? Rome, Venice, Sicily? Who? Your mother? Your father? Hey, oh, hey. They make Italian noises. Hey. You ever been there? You should go right now. It's not terribly diverse in this part of town, and I like diversity. I like meeting people from other countries. I always try to learn something in somebody else's language. That's what I do. I met a guy recently from Bulgaria. This is a true story. And I asked him, I said, how do I say in your language, I'm having fun? And I swear to God, he looked me right in the face and he goes, we don't have a word for that. And I was like, that's okay, because what you gave me right there was much more valuable.

0: 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His balls are so big, they have to ride shotgun.
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2: 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That's the only boat you have. Where are you kayaking overnight? You need to keep the ice cold. 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It's like a Petri dish of coolers.
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3: 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For $10, you could have bought an extension cord and brought your whole refrigerator right out here on the deck. We could be making ice right now. He goes, no, you need this. 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You have a kayak. That's the only boat you have. Where are you kayaking overnight? You need to keep the ice cold. If I'm going to spend $300 on a cooler, I want to put 2 beers in that at night, come down the next morning, open the lid, and have 32 beers in it. It's growing beers. That's why they're so expensive, honey. It's like a Petri dish of coolers.

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2: Where are my tequila lovers at, huh? You are wrong. You're wrong. You're incorrect. Tequila is the most disgusting, awful of all the hard alcohols. It should be illegal. It's poison. Here's why. Here's why I'm right. No other shot comes with chores. Right? You ever try and take a shot of tequila as soon as they give it to you? Oh, hey, whoa. Lick your hand first. What? Why would I do that? When have I ever been having a great time? Like, yeah, what could be better? Well, I know. Like some sort of alcoholic cat. So then you lick your hand, you're like, oh, my mouth tastes like wet hand. I didn't expect that this morning. They're like, now put salt on it and lick it. Ugh, gross. Okay, now I know what a saltier version of my wet hand tastes like. Now take the tequila. Oh, good, this will get rid of this terrible taste that I've created in my mouth. No, it did not. Now it's added a burning sensation. Quickly, put this fruit in your mouth. Oh, thank God, a fruit. Something to abate this pain. What is it? Is it a raspberry, a boysenberry? Even a strawberry would do. No, it's a lime, the tartest fruit of all. A fruit so tart that unless you have scurvy, you would never put it in your mouth.

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6: Where are my tequila lovers at, huh? You are wrong. You're wrong. You're incorrect. Tequila is the most disgusting, awful of all the hard alcohols. It should be illegal. It's poison. Here's why. Here's why I'm right. No other shot comes with chores. Right? You ever try and take a shot of tequila as soon as they give it to you? Oh, hey, whoa. Lick your hand first. What? Why would I do that? When have I ever been having a great time? Like, yeah, what could be better? Well, I know. Like some sort of alcoholic cat. So then you lick your hand, you're like, oh, my mouth tastes like wet hand. I didn't expect that this morning. You're like, now put salt on it and lick it. Ugh, gross. Okay, now I know what a saltier version of my wet hand tastes like. Now take the tequila. Oh, good, this will get rid of this terrible taste that I've created in my mouth. No, it did not. Now it's added a burning sensation. Quickly, put this fruit in your mouth. Oh, thank God, a fruit. Something to abate this pain. What is it? Is it a raspberry, a boysenberry, even a strawberry would do? No, it's a lime, the tartest fruit of all. A fruit so tart that unless you have scurvy, you would never put it in your mouth.
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1: Scientist who worked at the Pentagon, he worked at the Pentagon's UFO program for decades, says he's seen the evidence that the U.S. is hiding the bodies of four different alien races that crashed on Earth. This is Dr. Eric Davis. Oh, you want me to go?
2: I'm an astrophysicist and a chief scientist in the U.S. defense intelligence industry. I've seen classified and proprietary defense intelligence industry evidence, evidence that the American public and the world have a right to see. That included photographs and documentation of retrieved craft and alien bodies, but I'm prevented from publicly sharing this evidence because of the threat to my security clearances, employment, and the potential for civil or criminal penalties.
1: It's like Snowden. So is he crazy, or is he doing exactly what we've asked every movie star to do and say the name?
3: Say the name.
1: Yeah, like the Hayden who just died, saying that she was put into bed with that guy. No one ever says the name.
3: Oh, yeah, yeah, yeah. I see what you're saying. I see what you're saying.
1: Yeah, so we finally ask somebody to say the name, uh-huh. And he says it's four aliens. Crazy? It's just like Snowden. Snowden had to leave the United States.
3: I think I'm the weirdo. Because when it comes to this alien stuff, oh, we've got aliens, we've got UFOs, we've got, who cares? So what? Okay, so there are aliens from another planet that came to Earth. So what? Till they are hovering in the mothership and shooting stuff. What is it? I mean, it doesn't.
1: I guess
3: there's the whole secrecy behind it that everybody's worried about.
1: I would say it's more Christianity is where I go.
3: Really?
1: Yeah.
3: It's an interesting spot to go.
1: Really?
3: Yeah.
1: You don't think so? It's not in.
3: I'd like. So how do you go? I mean, where on that do you go?
1: Where in the Bible does it speak of aliens?
3: No, to my knowledge, nowhere.
1: So would that not just be a...
3: like a punch in the gut?
1: Yeah!
3: Well, I mean, the Bible doesn't mention dinosaurs either. But, I mean, we have evidence of them.
1: Okay. So I think that's the biggest... I think that's the biggest part of hiding all this, if it is true.
3: Okay, I see what you're saying now. Now I'm smelling what you're stepping in. Okay, okay.
1: But, yeah, you know, I've got my mat out, and I'm...
3: We're going to jump to conclusions.
1: Will we ever know the truth on this?
3: Now, that I don't know, because it's just hard to... When somebody says that, you want to say, that's a quack pot. But how many quackpots years later have been proven that, yeah, they were telling the truth?
1: Do we need to review 2020?
3: Fair enough. 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
6: Anything has the potential to become a DUI checkpoint if you crash your car into it. Don't drink and drive. That's what they say. They also say friends don't let friends drive drunk. Well, which one is it? Somebody's got to drive. I was leaving a party the other night, and this buddy of mine goes, hey, Ron, can you drive? I was like, I can drive. I can't get pulled over. Now, I'm not saying I've never driven drunk, because I've drank so much in my life, now on the back of my driver's license, there's a list of organs I need.

0: Now, I've never drank or done any drugs in my life. After the accident, it's changed slightly. You can't get marijuana in Idaho. Well, you can, but I don't know the guy. And, but in Los Angeles, you just put it into Google Maps. So, like a couple of desperado bank robbers on the run, my mom and I roll up to this dispensary. I'm all banged up. I go, "Mom, you do the talking." My son was hit by a bus. And we're wondering if you might have something to help him take the edge off. The energy that I felt from the other side of that counter, I can only describe to you as pure elation. I mean, this... I believe that this woman felt her life's calling was being fulfilled in that moment. I went home with enough marijuana to become the guy that you call.
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4: 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Oysters Rockefeller. 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With their delicate palates, they'd be just as happy eating a rat in the basement. How disgusting are we? They should just put up a split screen and on this side, people starving all over the world. And on this side, cats eating appetizers. Fluffy, don't fill up on the salmon. You have a steak coming, Fluffy.
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0: Billy Corgan says he had a sexual encounter with a shapeshifter. Is that right, Manny?
1: That is correct.
0: Okay.
1: So he says while they're in a sexual encounter, he witnesses this person twice. Eyes go black and face completely changes into a demon.
0: Okay, wow. I was often wondering, what does a shapeshifter turn into?
1: It sounded like it just shifted. Not really to a dog, you know what I mean?
0: Right.
1: Like, something just changed.
0: Okay.
1: Now, I would say that you could be on some brown acid and this could happen.
0: Right.
1: And he does say that.
0: He said it could have been a hallucination.
1: He said, you know, I went on hallucinogens. It could have been, but I know what I saw. And you're going to be disappointed when I tell you. And a lot of people out there aren't going to even know who this person is.
0: Okay.
1: But it's going to shock you because I forgot they even dated. Tila Tequila.
0: Tila Tequila? What?
1: Yeah.
0: I could totally see her being a shapeshifter.
1: So can I.
0: I mean, totally.
1: She already looks like an alien.
0: Right. She already looked like a werewolf to begin with. Tila Tequila.
1: They were dating in 2009.
0: I think she's just stopped in about 2009. She fell off the face of the earth. She probably went back to her home planet.
1: How did she even become famous?
0: I have no idea. But she had about 10 minutes there in the mid-2000s where she was the hottest of the hot.
1: Was she, though?
0: I mean, I don't mean like hot looking. I mean, like, she was on fire with her quote-unquote career.
1: All right, see if we get some here.
2: Somebody else standing there.
3: Okay. Standing by it?
2: Absolutely.
1: See, he went on Howard Stern a few times. That's mm-hmm. what's happening. So he's been saying this for years, mm-hmm. but he wouldn't reveal the name. And I'm looking for the one.
2: I know it happened. In fact, it happened twice.
3: But the second time you saw a shapeshifter, where were you?
2: Been with the same person twice.
3: Billy, when will you announce who this person is so I can investigate? Seriously.
2: I wouldn't name names.
3: But it's a famous person, right?
2: I wish it was somebody famous.
4: Some people speculate that the person Billy saw was a reptilian shapeshifter.
0: A reptilian.
1: A reptilian.
0: Yeah, I could see that.
1: I could see Tila Tequila being a reptile.
0: Absolutely. Like, you remember the TV show V from the 80s?
1: No.
0: Where the aliens came to take over Earth and they wore, like, the fake human skin. You could peel the skin off to reveal the lizard underneath.
1: I don't know, but I'm with 3774 on a Rick's Powder Cutting text line. So does that mean he was doing a good job or not? When she shapeshifted.
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6: Memphis traffic flow reestablishing traffic flow at the speed limit, 240 East, mile marker 17.6. We had an accident. It looks like everything is cleared off to the side right now. 240 South from I-40 to I-55 is 6 minutes and no delays at this time. Michael Higgins, your total traffic.
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7: My family took me to a water park. 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I'm in flip-flops and a Speedo, and I'm walking up a mountain. Let's not visualize, just let's move on, shall we? I'm walking up this thing, and I'm a little bit afraid of heights, and I'm halfway up, I'm going, Ricola! 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I don't know how high we went. I got to the top of the slide. Was it a slide? Nay-nay. 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
1: You ever feel like you're such a fat, useless blob of cookie dough that you just start exercising randomly in the middle of some other activity? You know what I mean? You're online at the bank, all of a sudden, maybe this will help my ass. Went to the Cheesecake Factory for the first time. This is a company that knows what America wants, don't they? Oh, yeah. Let's put factory right in the title. Let these fat tubalards think they can come sit at the end of a conveyor belt and have cheesecakes rammed right down their throats. I like how the waiters are disgusted with our habits now. You notice at the end of the meal they ask, are you still working on that? Right? Not if you enjoyed yourself. You still working on shoveling that into your fat skull? Yeah, I'll get you a doggy bag. We both know you don't have a dog. And if you did, you'd eat it.

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1: Danny and I have decided we are going to learn to play the song Seven Nation Army by the White Stripes with me on drums and her on the stand-up bass, and we are going to play it live at some point at the beginning of September.
2: I don't know why I've chosen this in my life. If I don't get this, it's going to be humiliating.
1: Yeah.
2: We'll find out Labor Day.
1: Yeah, we'll find out the week of Labor Day, won't we?
2: Well, yeah. Because I'm not going to... Okay, here we go. You want to hear me? So this was me yesterday.

0: That's it.
1: That's it. I mean, you know, you're getting used to it. You're feeling your way around it.
0: Let's hear that drum roll. I didn't think it was bad, but the Rick's Powder Cutting text line just ripped Corey a new one.
1: I mean, yeah, they did.
0: It said it sounded like popcorn and a flat tire. Let's play them together.
1: Okay.
0: Here is our first attempt as a band.
1: All right.

0: Oh, we sound like the middle school marching band.
1: No, we don't. The middle school marching band kills us. Oh, my God. My head is on the desk.
0: Oh, wow.
1: I got a name for our band.
0: Oh, do you?
1: I do. I just thought of it while I thought of how bad it is.
0: Okay.
1: 5048.
0: Oh, I like it.
1: You like it?
0: I like it. I like
1: it. I do,
0: too. 5048.
1: Or do you like 4850?
0: I like 4850. That sounds like a Van Halen album. Let's go 4850.
1: 4850?
0: Yeah, it sounds like a Van Halen album. I'm doing that.
1: All right, so 4850 debuted right now.
0: Jonathan on the Rick's Powder Coating text line said, sounds like tuning and warming up.
1: That well, that hey, who says we work? Sibilance.
0: Corey dropped a metal trash can down some stairs and recorded it. Now add the national anthem woman from the women's baseball game.
1: Oh,
0: okay. Come on now.
1: Challenge accepted.
0: Danny, after you become a pro on the bass, you can start playing cello like Yo-Yo Ma. Danny sounds like this suspenseful music while your eyeballs deep in the microwave watching popcorn pop. Oh, John McCullough, come on, man. We're the William Hung of bands. That's low, man. Throw in some random notes and you've got avant-garde. Sounds like a cat poking the low end of a piano. Wow, y'all are mean. Low-budget horror flick soundtrack. Nick from Hernando.
1: Like you gave us any credit.
0: Right?
1: What was that woman singing the national anthem for the WNBA game?
0: No, it was the women's baseball, professional women's baseball game.
1: I mean, if you want me to get all this together, you guys on the fly. It's called live radio. We will do what you say.
0: Oh, and add Fergie, too, because, you know.
1: Well, she had that band in the background. I think this here put me up.

0: Now we know. Somebody that's 50, 62 said, y'all need the Australian breakdancer in your band.
1: Oh, my God. That would be great.
0: And we've got a couple of band name suggestions. Special Nation Army. And the Helen Keller Band.

0: Danny.
1: Is it messy? I think it's pretty cut and dry.
0: And Country Corey.
2: I got a picture of you yesterday of a Frank Sinatra CD. You take a lot of pictures.
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2: We challenged ourselves to play a song. Actually play the song. Danny's going to play the stand-up bass she's had for a year. I'm going to play the drums. I never really played the drums much.
1: Mm-hmm.
2: But I'm learning. Danny's learning the stand-up bass. We've got a little practice. Let's just give them a sample of what we're doing over here, Danny.

0: decided we're going to play Seven Nation Army. We're going to learn it between now and Labor Day, and the week after Labor Day, we are going to play it live.
1: Correct.
0: For you. Just for the audience.
1: Just, yes, this is a special treatment. It's like only exclusively you can hear this. You don't even have to buy a ticket. It's free.
0: So we've got some pretty creative band names so far.
1: We came up with 4850, just because.
0: I like it, though. That's not terrible. If we were a real band, that would be great.
1: Okay, 4850.
0: But then we got the Helen Keller Band, Special Nation Army, which is hysterical.
1: It is great. Special. We could maybe change the song to Special Nation Army.
0: Right. Somebody texted in the Sphincters. Band names. Uneven Lanes. Noise of Sounds.
1: Noise of Sounds.
0: NOS for short.
1: Oh, NOS.
0: So I was going to be in a band when I was in high school.
1: Uh-huh.
0: And me and a buddy of mine, I was going to play the bass and he played the guitar. And we were going to name the band No Exit.
1: Oh, I like it.
0: But I wanted to spell it like, you know, like in excess.
1: Right.
0: So it was N-O-X-I-T. With the N-O and a big X in the middle and I-T on the other side. And everybody was like, what's Noxit?
1: Noxit.
0: Like, what are you talking about?
1: No exit.
0: Right.
1: It took me forever to know NXS was like NXS.
0: Right.
1: NXS. That's, you're doing that in excess.
0: Right.
1: I just thought it was NXS. NXS.
0: So 2502 texted in Bass and Confused, which is fantastic.
1: Oh, we just got a good one at the top. 4776. What about the Kumquats?
0: The Kumquats! Kumquats on a mailbox. The Grateful Deaf.
1: You would be grateful to be deaf when we start playing.
0: The Deaf Leopards, D-E-A-F.
1: Anal Leakage.
0: Oh, of course. 6-7 Dust.
1: Six, seven Dust isn't bad, but Anal Leakage makes me think of...
0: That's classic. Let's see. The Off Keys.
1: One Hung Low.
0: The Less Than The Best Band. I like that one. Spastalica. Spastalica. Oh, wow. Assorted Nuts.
1: Danny and the Sea Man.
0: Oh, that's not bad. Band name, Gargamel. The villain from the Smurfs.
1: I know who Gargamel
0: Me
1: is.
0: Too.
1: Bass and Confused is pretty good too. I mean, like they're you guys are really creative.
0: I mean, coming up with some great names. We got some good ones. Blister Juice. Lost Gutters. 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
3: 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Well, we're still sitting with the right around 48,000 customers without power. Please be careful, especially right now if you are out and about where it is going to be super dark and it's going to be hard to see if there's any debris in the road. So if you can hold off your drive until we get a little daylight out here, that's what I can highly suggest. We do have some areas that are still blocked. We've got crashes at Winchester and Hickory Hill, also Holmes east of Horn Lake Road to add to the mix. I'm Whitty with your total traffic.
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8: My family took me to a water park. The first ride we went on was the giant slide. It's like 20 stories high. And I'm looking for the elevator. There's no elevator. How do you get up there? It's $35 to get in. You should carry my ass up there. How do you get up? I'm in flip-flops and a Speedo, and I'm walking up a mountain. Let's not visualize, just let's move on, shall we? I'm walking up this thing, and I'm a little bit afraid of heights, and I'm halfway up, I'm going, Ricola! Heidi went by with her grandfather. I don't know how high we went. I got to the top of the slide. Was it a slide? Nay, nay. Because I did not slide. At no point did my butt touch slide. You reach around and you're not touching slide. That's a free fall. I was not issued a parachute. And I hit the water. Oh, God. Those people shouldn't have been there. 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I hear, where's my baby? Where's my baby?
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10: Here's your forecast from News Channel 3. A much calmer weather pattern for the next several days. Highs nearing 90, winds will be light. Increasing rain chances by the end of the week. I'm News Channel 3 weather expert Todd Demers.
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0: We are going to call somebody up here
1: at random and see if we can keep him on the phone for 10 ridiculous survey questions, and they can't hear me.
14: Hello?
0: Good morning, sir. My name is Corey. I'm with the United States Census Bureau. We're doing nationwide consumer surveys this year, and I'm calling you to ask you to participate in our 10-question anonymous survey.
14: Sorry, did you address me as sir? My name is Colleen.
0: Oh, did I? I apologize for that. It must be just force of habit.
14: You said this is a government thing?
0: Mm-hmm.
13: Okay, go ahead.
0: Okay, great. Thank you so very much. Do you use smart home technology?
13: Yeah, we actually recently got a smart fridge.
0: You have a smart fridge? Okay. And do you eat at least 5 servings of fruits and vegetables each day?
13: No. Is that like a fridge thing?
0: It's just a survey question. Do you get jealous when somebody plays a song you thought only you knew about?
13: What? No.
0: No? Okay. And do you believe a Cyclops would have terrible depth perception?
13: What is it? So you said you were from the government?
0: Mm-hmm, the USSB.
13: Why would we be talking about, like, made-up creatures?
0: Well, we're just gathering this information for our statistics to see what people think.
13: Is this a surveillance thing? Because I already was against kind of the smart fridge in the first place.
0: No, this is not surveillance at all. I have no idea who you are.
13: But you just said you're from the government. You called me.
0: Mm-hmm.
13: How'd you get my number then if you don't know who I am?
0: I just have a list of numbers. I don't have names or identities or anything, just a list of random numbers that I'm supposed to call today.
13: God, I told my boyfriend that this would happen, that if we got this fridge, that it would be smart and it would tell on us.
0: Is it a Flock fridge?
13: I don't know what it is, but I don't like the idea. It's got a screen, and it seems like it knows stuff about us.
0: Okay, well, I am not related to your refrigerator in any way. How much time do you waste trying to save time?
13: How much time do I wait? I mean, sorry,

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1: We got three headlines. Two are fake, one is real. Give us the real headline, and you've got Morning Wood, plus a bag of Dick's potato chips.
2: Would a three-month-old baby solve a Rubik's Cube and stun the family?
1: 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Oh, come on.
2: Or would Chef Boyardee release a canned pasta with just one giant can-sized noodle inside?
1: I'd take that.
2: With that sauce?
1: Uh-huh.
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1: Yeah, that's what I was thinking the whole time.
2: Yeah. Might be pretty good. 901-203-9898. Which Morning Wood headline is the real headline for today?
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3: From the Mitch Wright Plumbing, Heating, and Air Traffic Desk.
4: Good morning again. You're going to definitely need your extra time and patience to travel the city today. And please, we've at least got a little bit of daylight, so that's going to help. But just continue to use caution. Shelby Drive westbound and Lamar crash. We also have westbound Shelby blocked with storm damage just south of the airport. Highland and Poplar crash in the intersection. A crash at Holmes east of Horn Lake and Winchester and Hickory Hill. I'm Wendy Hayes with your total traffic.
5: Where are my tequila lovers at, huh? You are wrong. You're wrong. You're incorrect. Tequila is the most disgusting, awful of all the hard alcohols. It should be illegal. It's poison. Here's why. Here's why I'm right. No other shot comes with chores. Right? You ever try and take a shot of tequila as soon as they give it to you? Whoa, hey, whoa. Lick your hand first. What? Why would I do that? When have I ever been having a great time? Like, yeah, what could be better? Well, I know. Like some sort of alcoholic cat. So then you lick your hand, you're like, oh, my mouth tastes like wet hand. I didn't expect that this morning. They're like, now put salt on it and lick it. Ugh, gross. Okay, now I know what a saltier version of my wet hand tastes like. Now take the tequila. Oh, good, this will get rid of this terrible taste that I've created in my mouth. No! It did not. Now it's added a burning sensation. Quickly, put this fruit in your mouth. Oh, thank God. A fruit. Something to abate this pain. What is it? Is it a raspberry, a boysenberry? Even a strawberry would do. No, it's a lime, the tartest fruit of all. A fruit so tart that unless you have scurvy, you would never put it in your mouth.
1: Danny. You know, I've never seen Bigfoot, but he might be real.
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10: Now, I've never drank or done any drugs in my life. After the accident, it's changed slightly. You can't get marijuana in Idaho. Well, you can, but I don't know the guy. And, but in Los Angeles, you just put it into Google Maps. So, like a couple of desperado bank robbers on the run, my mom and I roll up to this dispensary. I'm all banged up. I go, Mom, you do the talking. My son was hit by a bus. And we're wondering if you might have something to help him take the edge off. The energy that I felt from the other side of that counter, I can only describe to you as pure elation. I mean, this... I believe that this woman felt her life's calling was being fulfilled in that moment. I went home with enough marijuana to become the guy that you call.
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14: Here's your forecast from News Channel 3. A much calmer weather pattern for the next several days. Highs nearing 90, winds will be light. Increasing rain chances by the end of the week. I'm News Channel 3 weather expert Todd Demers.
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1: We got three headlines. Two are fake. One is real. Give us the real headline. You got morning wood plus a bag of Dick's potato chips.
2: Would a three-month-old baby solve a Rubik's Cube and stun the family?
1: Would two water parks in Spain get closed because of viral brown water challenge? Mm.
2: Or would Chef Boyardee release a canned pasta with just one giant can-sized noodle inside? If you said headline number two, you have got morning wood. The revolting social media trend has forced the closure of two pools at a major Spanish water park. Staff inside the resort detected human feces in two pools on the afternoon of August 18th, prompting an immediate evacuation and closure, as you can imagine. Video of the ordeal spread online with one swimmer filming the scene and insisting it was not AI, but reality. The incidents are what is known in Spanish as the Reto Marrón, the brown challenge, in which people deliberately defecate in public pools.
1: Oh my God, why?
2: That word, defecate. Sometimes they bring it in like Ziploc bags and just dump it in the pool. The goal is to force the closures and, of course, you know, get online clicks. Let's see. The affected pools had to be evacuated and thoroughly cleaned, as you can imagine, and that'll keep them shut down for a day or two. The prank has caused a serious health headache in Spain, closing more than 300 pools in the last couple years.
1: Mm-mm.
2: I mean, what are we doing in these pools?
1: Why would you want to be part of that?
2: I don't know. It just seems like you're ruining everybody's summer.
1: And your own.
2: Especially your own.
1: Everybody's got pink eye.
2: Yeah. All because of you. It's just gross. I don't understand why you think this is if I saw a video like that, I wouldn't laugh. Not even a little bit. Not even
15: sterilize
2: a little.
15: Sterilize and disinfect it. Here it is. It's no big deal.

0: I just wanted to tell you guys how much I love that y'all are live and local.
1: Well, thank you very much.
0: This is Stephanie from Memphis. 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
1: Carville City Schools are going to be operating on a two-hour delay today. Memphis-Shelby County Schools are closed today amid power outages related to Saturday's storm. And I just think, I was thinking about how we used to find out about school closings.
2: Mm-hmm.
1: That, you know, now parents got an email, a text message, a robotic phone call.
2: Right.
1: And back in the day, you had to get up in the morning.
2: And just watch the ticker.
1: And watch the ticker or turn the radio on and hope they stop playing music and you know, talk about it. Give you the list.
2: I know. It'd say Shelby County schools closed and you'd like come back and I'd be like, Tipton County. I miss Shelby County. Shh.
1: And, yeah.
2: Oh, I got to watch it again.
1: Yes, I got to sit through it all again. 100%.
2: My kids were so disappointed when they got that text, or we got that text that they were going to be at school today.
1: Oh, really?
2: Well, yeah. I mean, it's like a snow date.
1: Yeah. All kids are like, oh. Even though school's been going on for like a week and a half.
2: I know. It's like, ah.
1: It's still like, oh, I got to go. Golly.
2: Did power go out over around your place?
1: Yeah, it was out for, I don't know, till about 1 o'clock in the morning.
2: Oh, really?
1: Yeah, I was in Itawamba County. The power went out there.
2: Oh, no kidding.
1: I watched that storm go from Jonesboro to Memphis, straight down to 78 to Tupelo and Itawamba County. And it took about 4 hours from the time the storm got here to when it got there.
2: You just had the time of your life, didn't you?
1: No, it was great.
2: And what's so funny is that you did that, and every person I talked to was like, did anybody know this was coming through? I had no idea we had even rain. I mean, I knew we had rain because for 2 hours it looked like it was going to rain.
1: Right.
2: But I had no idea there was a storm coming through.
1: I just happened to look, and there it was in Jonesboro, and I just kind of put the radar in motion.
2: Yeah, but you happened to look.
1: I do that a lot, though. I am kind of a dad when it comes to that.
2: You love checking the weather. You're like my mom.
1: I do. Like, you, most people just grab their phone and go straight to Facebook or TikTok. I go to the weather bug first. And check the weather.
2: It's so funny.
1: I've checked it twice this morning.
2: Why?
1: Just, I don't know. It's cloudy and just.
2: So what are you going to do differently?
1: What do you mean?
2: Like, when you check the weather, what do you do differently when it tells you something?
1: No, not necessarily anything.
2: So why are we checking it?
1: I like to know.
2: To do what, though?
1: I just want to know. I want to be the one that can tell you, hey, well, rain's coming.
2: Jesus. I mean, I might put on a raincoat. I might get my umbrella.
1: I mean, I know, Robin. I guess if there's stuff laying around and there's a storm coming, I'll clean it up. If I'd been at home, I'd have put the grill up before that storm came Saturday. But the grill's just sitting out from under the carport where I had used it Friday. And I just left it there. And, you know, if I'd been at home, I'd have put that up.
2: There's a point on, this was Saturday, right?
1: Yeah.
2: That, you know, they say a tornado sounds like a train.
1: Mm-hmm.
2: So, and I've sat through that tornado.
1: And you live right by train tracks.
2: Yeah, well, it's in my backyard. Yeah. So I've heard, you know, the tornado come through and it does sound like a train. There's a point where I said to the carpenter, I was like, is that a train or what is that? Because we can't tell the difference because it's in our backyard.
1: Right.
2: Strictly, I mean, completely sounds like a train coming. He even goes, I don't know. About 90 seconds worth of thunder.
1: Wow.
2: That it was just thunder.
1: Just that rumble.
2: I've never heard that in my life. It's always thunder, lightning, or lightning, thunder.
1: Right.
2: Lightning, thunder. It was continuous lightning and continuous thunder that just sounded like we're about to go down.
1: It was wild. It was wild.
2: Out of nowhere, there's trees. My poor brother's got damage on his house with a big tree. Another friend of mine, a huge tree. I texted my friend. I was like, you're on the news. She's like, I am? I'm like, yeah, you're on the news right now. Your tree probably is the biggest one that came uprooted.
1: Your tree is a Channel 3 star.
2: Exactly. But we didn't have much, just debris everywhere.
1: Yeah, a lot of leaves and just like small branches.
2: I spent 3 hours sweeping. I didn't know where my parents' blower was. Not that I would know how to use it. Sweeping up debris in the back and clearing branches.
1: I was wondering why you didn't use a blower.
2: No, yeah.
1: You sent me a couple pictures of the before and after. And I was like, why didn't you just use a blower? Oh, I guess you didn't want to. I'm sure she had a reason.
2: Didn't see one. Mm. Couldn't find it. Mm. Just found a push broom.
1: A broom.
2: Yeah. And
1: it's what a good house sitter you are, though.
2: Well, I do what I can.
1: You know, sweeping off the driveway and
2: it's
1: stuff.
2: It's the least I could do, you know? It right. is my parents. They've done a lot for me. They don't need to come home to that.
1: I hear you.
2: Hey!
1: Memphis City, Shelby County Schools closed. Carville opens 2 hours late.

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1: The Darker Waves Festival 2026 takes over Huntington Beach this November. 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
7: You ever feel like you're such a fat, useless blob of cookie dough that you just start exercising randomly in the middle of some other activity? You know what I mean? You're online at the bank, all of a sudden, maybe this will help my ass. Went to the Cheesecake Factory for the first time. This is a company that knows what America wants, don't they? Oh, yeah. Let's put factory right in the title. Let these fat tubalards think they can come sit at the end of a conveyor belt and have cheesecakes rammed right down their throats. I like how the waiters are disgusted with our habits now. You notice at the end of the meal they ask, are you still working on that? Right? Not if you enjoyed yourself. You still working on shoveling that into your fat skull? Yeah, I'll get you a doggy bag. We both know you don't have a dog. And if you did, you'd eat it.
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1: Are you ever at the self-checkout and think, I don't work here?
2: All the time.
1: Or do you, or are you at the self-checkout and say, hey, I like my new job?
2: Don't be your parents.
1: Do you think that you should be compensated at the self-checkout? Like maybe with a little discount?
2: No, no.
1: You don't think so?
2: No, I think it's an advantage.
1: What do you mean?
2: I don't have to wait in line long. And I've only got a few items, and I can do it faster than the person working there.
1: I've seen that self-checkout get a pretty lengthy line.
2: Yeah, I would agree with that, but no, I take it as an advantage, maybe.
1: State of New York is introducing Bill 2025A11501 that would require retail stores and supermarkets to provide a 10% discount at the self-checkout.
2: That is not going to ever happen.
1: Can you imagine how busy the self-checkout would be if it did?
2: Well, they'd have to build new self-checkouts.
1: Yeah, they would just go with all self-checkouts because you think I'd go to a clerk to pay 10% more?
2: No.
1: No.
2: That's why it's a stunt. It's got to be. This isn't going to happen. I mean, how are you going to...
1: I don't think it'll pass, but...
2: Yeah, how are you going to lose 10% of your groceries cost and build all these new self-checkouts?
1: Right, it didn't make sense for the grocery stores. No. That's for sure.
2: No.
1: Now, for John Q. Shopper, it's a great deal.
2: Well, that's what happens, though, with all of these bills. No one's against 10%. I mean, if you're against paying 10% less for your groceries, then you're just stupid. Yeah. It's like saying people don't care about the homeless or like people, we're all about, everyone's about helping another person out,
1: right?
2: And getting 10% less. It's just how certain people go about it.
1: Right.
2: It's not going to work. It's not going to happen. It's not going to work. It doesn't mean I'm against it, but you know,
1: you have to look at reality here.
2: Yes.
1: I mean, I don't think it's going to happen at all, but I'm just walking to Kroger. It'd be a bigger headache than ever if everybody's getting 10% off the total bill at the self-checkout. People would be fighting over the self-checkout.
2: Right. There would be no cashier.
1: Right.
2: But yeah, I don't know. I mean, it is become, different. Our kids don't know any different.
1: Right.
2: Self-checkout's always been there.
1: Mm-hmm.
2: And as much as I love our restaurants and don't want to see them go away, like I've always said, why are we the ones, this is the only industry we pay the employees.
1: Yep.
2: But we always have.
1: It's just the way things are always done, man.
2: I know.
1: Just the way we've done them. I don't know. Elaine says, he thinks we ought to get the employee discount for self-checkout. Is the employee discount even a thing anymore? I don't even know. I need to, next time I go to Kroger, I need to ask.
2: I got it on Saturday.
1: Oh, did you?
2: I did.
1: What? For what?
2: A new car.
1: Oh. You bought a new car and they gave you, I didn't know the employee discount was still a thing. I mean, I guess in a car dealership it makes sense.
2: But come on, a car dealership. An employee discount. Employees are probably looking at me going, we don't get that.

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1: Are you ready for the college football byproduct of the NIL?
2: What do we got?
1: Let's see. The Cleveland Browns are waving tight end Daquan Wright, who has an agreement in place to play for LSU for the 2026 season.
2: Of course. Here we go. Lane's already started his shenanigans, hasn't he?
1: Yes, he has. He's believed to be the first player to have an agreement to return to play in college after signing with an NFL team as an undrafted free agent. He signed with the Eagles after the draft and then was claimed on waivers by the Cleveland Browns August 11th. Looks like he ain't going to make the team, so he's going to go back to college and play for Lane Kiffin at LSU. He said, quote, "I wondered why Lane Kiffin reached out to me a week ago. Now I know. I didn't call him back. I guess I should have." So,
2: he's 22 years old. I guess that's about a senior's age.
1: His college eligibility ended last season, but he got through a lawsuit of some kind. He managed to get another one. So
2: what?
1: Yeah.
2: I could understand if he went early.
1: His college eligibility ended last season. He had filed a lawsuit because he was not included in the NCAA's new rule, less than 2 months old, that grants most Division I athletes 5 years of eligibility over 5 years, but doesn't take effect until next season. Well, you weren't included in that because your eligibility ended before the lawsuit. That's the way it sounds to me. It sounds like he's getting special treatment there.
2: So I don't know. 16, we're in the lawsuit.
1: So now we're doing that. We're going back to college when our NFL career don't work out. Maybe you just should have paid attention in class, bro, and go to work on that degree in your chosen field. But what do I know?
2: So he played for Lane Kiffin at Ole Miss.
1: Yeah, he played at Ole Miss.
2: Oh, this was all just a thing. Now, let me ask you this. Well, he could have just changed over to LSU from Ole Miss, and it would have been no big deal.
1: Yeah, he could have transferred if the NFL hadn't been involved. I mean, is that not embarrassing, though? Hey, I couldn't make an NFL roster, so I'm going back to college.
2: I don't know. Back to school with Rodney Dangerfield? I don't know.
1: Or Billy Madison.
2: Think about it. If you do make the NFL, sit the bench, don't make any money. Or you can go back to college, be a star player, and make a ton of money.
1: And make some money, yeah. I mean, it's a new world out there.
2: He wouldn't have gone back if there was no money involved.
1: Yeah, 100%. You're right about that.
2: So he's the first of many. I would assume, right?
1: I wouldn't be surprised if this pretty much became a thing, you know. Like you go to college for 3 years, you try to get drafted. If you don't get drafted, you can just go back to school.
2: Yeah, I don't. I think this is the beginning of the end of college football.
1: There are a lot of people saying that, and there are a lot of people saying it's a new golden age of college football. So we'll see how it works out. I mean, they're making money, so college football is not going away.
2: I'd like to see if NFL fans are the ones saying it's a good thing for college football, and college fans are the ones saying it's a bad thing.
1: You might be right.
2: Because it's more about the alma mater than it is about...
1: Yeah. You've got
2: the championships.
1: You've got two different points of view there. One that's looking at it, you know, from a
2: franchise.
1: Yeah, an alma mater standpoint. And then one that you got looking at it as, you know, the sport.
2: Exactly.
1: Like college football is the only thing that college is about.
2: Right.
1: When it's really not.
2: Well, I mean, it's not all it's about. It's if I go to a high school game and Houston's playing somebody, I'm going to go for Houston because I went to high school there.
1: Right.
2: That's what I'm saying. Like, it's not just about, like, did you ever live in Dallas?
1: No, I never lived in Dallas.
2: So the NFL to me is just a different beast where you like the sport. I don't know how to explain it. It's all about what team you pick to like.
1: Right.
2: But you have baggage or not, and baggage is a...
1: Well, I mean, I'm a Dallas fan because my dad was. So that's kind of goes to a little bit to what you're saying.
2: No.
1: In taking baggage, right?
2: Not baggage, but like I earned my degree at Alabama and I was part of that school.
1: Right.
2: Not that you can't be a Dallas fan. There's just, I think, a different in college versus NFL. I think NFL is a bigger, like, soccer kind of thing. It's a lot more money, a lot more fans. where college is, to me, a little more smaller, tighter knit.
1: Okay. And, I mean, that makes sense.
2: But where was I going with that? Oh, so I would say like an NFL fan doesn't, you know, thinks it is a golden age, where I think the college fan is just, I don't even know a player on Alabama.
1: Mm. Yeah, whereas the people that like y'all, like yourself, the alumni that see the picture and aren't just college football fans because it's football, they're fans of that school in particular.
2: Right, and you would get to know the players for 4 years. Right. I mean, think about the Memphis Tigers basketball team. We used to know every player.
1: It's true. And now they change so fast you can't keep up.
2: I don't even know who's on there.
1: Yeah.
2: I couldn't tell you if Scottie Pippen Jr. plays for the Grizzlies or the Tigers. I think it's the Grizzlies.
1: It is. It's a good point,
2: but
1: though.
2: But that's all I'm saying is, like, I think, okay, here's a good thing. I feel like the NFL players are now staying at their own teams longer than college kids are.
1: I think you're probably right. I wouldn't be surprised by that at all.
2: And that's maybe, you know, that's maybe the advantage with the NFL. You know, you just become a fan of all the quarterbacks that just stay for so long. And
1: right. I mean, you know, look how long Tom Brady was in New England.
2: Look why so many people don't like LeBron James, because he just keeps flipping around. Mm-hmm. You keep doing that, you just, nobody likes you.
1: Yeah. So we'll see how this college football season turns out and how it goes in the future. Also in the future, a senseless survey. We'll call somebody up at random, try to keep them on the phone for 10 ridiculous survey questions. Joy 98.1 The Max for Clays for Kids, presented by Shin Gear, a sporting clay shoot benefiting the Ronald McDonald House Charities of West Tennessee and Northeast Arkansas.
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4: Vehicle struck a pole on St. Cooper eastbound just before you get to 240. Watch for the delays and Memphis Fire out there on the scene. Westbound Shelby and Lamar still going on. Still have the westbound side of Shelby blocked just south of the airport due to multiple poles that were hit and they're hanging or either down there from the storms. I'm Wendy with your total traffic.
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13: You got a Yeti cooler? 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I'm over at Buddy's house for a cookout this summer. He goes, hey man, you got to get one of these Yeti coolers. Keeps the ice cold for 3 days. I said, we're on your deck right now. We are 15 feet away from your refrigerator. For $10, you could have bought an extension cord and brought your whole refrigerator right out here on the deck. We could be making ice right now. He goes, no, you need this. If you go on a boat overnight, you need to keep the ice cold overnight. I said, you don't own a boat. You have a kayak. That's the only boat you have. Where are you kayaking overnight? You need to keep the ice cold. If I'm going to spend $300 on a cooler, I want to put 2 beers in that at night, come down the next morning, open the lid, and have 32 beers in it. It's growing beers. That's why they're so expensive, honey. It's like a Petri dish of coolers.
14: You ever feel like you're such a fat, useless blob of cookie dough that you just start exercising randomly in the middle of some other activity? You know what I mean? You're online at the bank, all of a sudden, maybe this will help my ass. Went to the Cheesecake Factory for the first time. This is a company that knows what America wants, don't they? Oh, yeah. Let's put factory right in the title. Let these fat tubalards think they can come sit at the end of a conveyor belt and have cheesecakes rammed right down their throats. I like how the waiters are disgusted with our habits now. You notice at the end of the meal they ask, are you still working on that? Right? Not if you enjoyed yourself. You still working on shoveling that into your fat skull? Yeah, I'll get you a doggy bag. We both know you don't have a dog. And if you did, you'd eat it.
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16: Your forecast from News Channel 3, a much calmer weather pattern for the next several days. Highs nearing 90, winds will be light, increasing rain chances by the end of the week. I'm News Channel 3 weather expert Todd Demers.
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1: Fridge, that it would be smart and it would tell on us.
2: Is it a flock fridge?
1: I don't know what it is, but I don't like the idea. I got a screen and it seems like it knows stuff about us.
2: Okay, well, I am not related to your refrigerator in any way. How much time do you waste trying to save time?
1: How much time do I wait? I mean, sorry, I'm so confused. How much time do I waste trying to save time? Mm-hmm. I mean, like, I don't know. Like, I work most of the time 9 to 5. I'm at work right now.
2: Okay. All right. Do you believe LeBron James is the first person to move from Bel Air to West Philadelphia?
1: What? But isn't that the Will Smith thing, though?
2: Mm-hmm. But backwards, right?
1: But backwards? Mm-hmm. I don't even know where LeBron James plays anymore.
2: Okay. And how often do you look up when someone says, good girl?
1: Never, because I'm not a dog.
2: Okay. Do you believe farting in bed and pulling the covers over somebody's head should be considered chemical warfare?
1: Oh, yeah, this is so crazy. This is like this seems weird government stuff, right? I don't know.
2: Don't know.
1: Well, what is the organization that you're calling from? Why do you need to ask these questions?
2: And just one more question. How often do you apply the saying, measure twice, cut once for farts?
1: I mean, I fully never. Never.
2: Okay, fantastic. That completes our survey. We certainly appreciate your time.
1: What is this for?
2: You've helped make America a better place.
1: But I don't understand why. How does this? I swear, if this is related to the new tech, if this is the smart fridge, I'm going to be so upset. I'm going to get rid of it.
3: I can't believe you made it through. I was waiting for her to just be like, see ya.
2: Me too. She blamed the refrigerator for the phone call.
3: I wonder what's in her fridge. Sounds like because of the refrigerator. That's got to be a first.
2: I've never heard of that. I've never heard of somebody thinking the refrigerator is spying on them.
4: Got an idea for a senseless survey question?
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2: Have you ever dropped a can of something carbonated, and then you got to do something to keep it from spewing all over the place?
1: Yeah.
2: What do you do to keep it from spewing all over the place?
1: Just put it in the fridge or...
2: Just set it to the side and grab another one?
1: Yeah.
2: Okay. You ever seen anybody tap the top of the can?
1: Oh, yeah. Mm-hmm.
2: Science says that doesn't work.
1: That's a lie. I know it does.
2: I have done it many times.
1: So have I. So maybe it just wasn't shook up enough?
2: It says, let me see. According to Live Science, they did a study in 2019 with more than 1,000 beer cans, and they found no difference between tapped and untapped cans. The best thing to do is just set it down and let it sit for a few minutes and open it slow. But I have had great success with tapping top of a can.
1: Tap it. I'm wondering, though, do we think it's great success, but the thing's really not shook up enough?
2: Right. Maybe. Maybe it's not.
1: Because if it comes out rolling out of the car onto the driveway and it didn't burst, then that gets set aside.
2: Mm-hmm.
1: If it just falls out of the fridge, I'm like, tap, tap, tap.
2: Tap, tap, tap, tap, tap, tap, tap.
1: And maybe it doesn't even need the tap, tap, tap.
2: That's a good point. At what point does it need the tap? At what point is it shook up enough that that's not going to work?
1: Right. If it doesn't work, okay, fine. We've been just tapping for nothing. Because we know when not to open it. Because we don't tap on a Coke bottle, like a 2-liter.
2: Right.
1: We just put it in the sink and just close our eyes and pray to God. And
2: hope for the best. I'm with you on that. So apparently tapping, it's unnecessary.
1: Tap it.
2: And now my whole life is a lie.
1: You could probably tap that. Okay, this is what you need to do. Next time you're on like a road trip with the family, just tap that and leave the interior lights on and think you're going to get arrested. Your whole life has been a lie.

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1: Ginormous.
0: Want to pop it? It's time to play Can't Beat Corey.
2: All right, boys and girls. Today we're playing for a concert I can't believe has not happened yet.
3: Yeah, the Our Lady Peace Show is coming up October 8th at Goldstrike.
2: I feel like we've given so many tickets away to this thing.
3: I agree.
2: All right, so Our Lady Peace tickets.
3: Really, we hadn't. Nobody can beat me, so we can't get rid of these things.
2: Oh, right, all right. You're right. That's why they keep coming back. The inventory is high. 901-203-9898. 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If you answer more correctly, you're headed to the show. 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
4: From the Mitch Wright Plumbing, Heating, and Air Traffic Desk.
5: Good morning. Crash is going on for us. Shelby Drive in Lamar. We're waiting on that one to wrap up. And now we've got one at Shelby Drive in Mendenhall. And then the westbound side of Shelby Drive, just there south of the airport, remains blocked due to power lines and power poles that were affected from Saturday's storms. Hickory Hill and Mount Moriah crash easily in Raleigh-Millington, up in the Millington area crash as well. I'm Woody with your total traffic.
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22: 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Coleman Cooler, the same size, $30. I'm over at Buddy's house for a cookout this summer. He goes, hey, man, you got to get one of these Yeti Coolers. Keeps the ice cold for 3 days. I said, we're on your deck right now. We are 15 feet away from your refrigerator. For $10, you could have bought an extension cord and brought your whole refrigerator right out here on the deck. We could be making ice right now. He goes, no, you need this. If you go on a boat overnight, you need to keep the ice cold overnight. I said, you don't own a boat. You have a kayak. That's the only boat you have. Where are you kayaking overnight? You need to keep the ice cold. If I'm going to spend $300 on a cooler, I want to put two beers in that at night, come down the next morning, open the lid, and have 32 beers in it. It's growing beers. That's why they're so expensive, honey. It's like a Petri dish of coolers.
23: My family took me to a water park. The first ride we went on was the giant slide. It's like 20 stories high. And I'm looking for the elevator. There's no elevator. How do you get up there? It's $35 to get in. You should carry my ass up there. How do you get up? I'm in flip-flops and a Speedo, and I'm walking up a mountain. Let's not visualize, just let's move on, shall we? I'm walking up this thing, and I'm a little bit afraid of heights, and I'm halfway up, I'm going, Ricola! Heidi went by with her grandfather. I don't know how high we went. I got to the top of the slide. Was it a slide? Nay, nay. Because I did not slide. At no point did my butt touch slide. You reach around and you're not touching slide. That's a free fall. I was not issued a parachute. And I hit the water. Shouldn't have been there. I pop out of the water. I hear, where's my baby? Where's my baby?
24: How unbelievable is it that in this country we have to stop ourselves from eating?
1: It's unbelievable. It's so bad that I heard this commercial the other day. For all those moments that make every day great, Fancy Feast introduces Fancy Feast appetizers. Cats are eating appetizers, not snacks, appetizers. Wild Alaskan salmon, sea bass and shrimp, oysters Rockefeller. These cats are eating better than half of the world. With their delicate palates, they'd be just as happy eating a rat in the basement. How disgusting are we? They should just put up a split screen, and on this side, people starving all over the world. And on this side, cats eating appetizers. Fluffy, don't fill up on the salmon. You have a steak coming, Fluffy.
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13: Here's your forecast from News Channel 3. A much calmer weather pattern for the next several days. Highs nearing 90, winds will be light. Increasing rain chances by the end of the week. I'm News Channel 3 weather expert Todd Demers.
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0: Want to pop it? It's time to play Can't Beat Corey.
3: Good morning. Who's this?
15: This is Jared.
3: What up, Jared? How are you, buddy?
2: Is it Jared or Gary?
15: Jared.
2: All right. Who's this Gary guy you keep talking about?
3: I don't know.
2: All right, Jared. When we speak to you, you're going to have to speak back. It's the radio, okay?
15: Okay.
2: Corey's going to leave the studio. I'm going to ask you five trivia questions. He'll come back in the studio, get the same five. If you answer more correctly, you're headed to Our Lady Peace's 30th anniversary. If not, then you can't be Corey.
15: All right. Sounds good.
2: Thanks, Gerard.
3: All right. Headed on.
2: Oh, yeah, it's Monday. All right, Jared, in which country is Christmas Day traditionally celebrated by eating KFC?
15: United States.
2: Which U.S. president served the shortest term, Harrison, Taft, or Cleveland?
15: Taft.
2: How did Jack Dawson win his ticket aboard the Titanic? Three, two, one. You don't know? Hello. Jared? Well, hot diggity damn. Did he hang up on me because he didn't know any of these answers? Or did we lose him? Yep. Jared was either so embarrassed he hung up or I lost him.
3: Oh, Jared bailed, huh?
2: Jared bailed by the third question.
3: That's a forfeit, right?
2: Yeah.
3: Clearly.
2: Yeah. Okay. Well, I mean, yeah. Yeah, it's a forfeit.
3: Yeah. All right, so we'll have Our Lady Peace tickets tomorrow.
2: Do you want to do the questions?
3: Yeah.
2: He only got to the third one.
3: Okay.
2: All right, in which country is Christmas Day traditionally celebrated by eating KFC?
3: In which country?
2: Yeah.
3: Japan.
2: Correct.
3: What? Wow, got lucky on that one.
2: Which U.S. president? You got to quit saying that. You're guessing it for a reason.
3: I mean, but it being right is pure luck.
2: But there's a reason why you know it's Japan. It's in that brain somewhere.
3: I guess so.
2: You didn't say Switzerland.
3: That's true.
2: Okay. Number two, which U.S. president served the shortest term? Harrison, Taft, or Cleveland?
3: Taft.
2: Incorrect, Harrison. 31 days. I figured the one that y'all never heard of would be the one that we would all pick. How did Jack Dawson win his ticket aboard the Titanic?
3: No idea.
2: What is wrong with y'all? I thought I made these easy.
3: I never really watched Titanic.
2: Oh, you didn't?
3: Not really, no. I mean, I was in there. I was in an area where it was on, but my focus was not on Titanic.
2: All right, he won it in a poker game.
3: Oh, okay.
2: Maybe you should hang up. Which sport does Simone Biles compete in?
3: Gymnastics.
2: Correct. 2-0. Final question. What is the most famous song about peace released in 1971?
3: About what?
2: Peace.
3: Peace?
2: P-E-A-C-E.
3: 1971. How about Give Peace a Chance?
2: God, I guess I made them hard. Imagine by John Lennon is what I was looking for.
3: Oh, okay. All right.
2: So you got two.
3: I got two out of five, huh?
2: Mm-hmm.
3: Hooray! I'm Corey, and I can't beat Corey.

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2: Big Ed is a pretty big dude from 90 Day Fiancé that doesn't have a neck. That's apparently the spitting image of your boy Country Corey.
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3: All right, there were news outlets that were fooled by what some say were a beautifully faked video. Man dressed as Darth Vader speaking at a San Diego City Council meeting in favor of flock cameras and constant surveillance. Here is part of the video.
4: Thank you, Darth Vader.
5: The Emperor is a fan of flock because we all know that the flock cameras are not only following the license plate readers, they are following children so that we can follow and surveil the rebel scum as they move from playground to playground, from playground to pool, from pool to gymnasium. I need this so I can stalk my ex-girlfriend. This technology will help us find Luke Skywalker in his X-Wing.
3: Now, the video, I don't know, when I was looking at it and thinking it's fake, I was like, this is AI. But it's so high quality.
6: It's not AI.
3: So Danny doesn't think that it's AI. I'm on the fence.
6: I don't think it's fake. What's fake about it?
3: I just don't think that a city would let somebody get up dressed like Darth Vader.
6: I think they have to. I mean, we let Prince Mongo get up and run for mayor. Look at his costume.
3: That's a valid point.
6: I mean, according to what I'm reading, it's a real person costumed. I actually showed up and spoke at City of San Diego Public Safety Committee meeting.
3: Wow. So they'll let you get up dressed as Darth Vader.
6: They have to. Yeah, that's real. That really happened.
3: Okay. So do you think the video is real? You're saying it's real.
6: Yeah, I'm saying that whole thing happened. I think he was making a mockery of it.
3: Oh, 100%.
6: But I think it was real. Yeah. How could it not be real?
3: I don't know. Just the reactions of the people around him, where there was no reaction.
6: I would say that if I was in the audience, I would be the same way. That's the person who wants a reaction.
3: I don't think I'd be able to stop from laughing.
6: But if it is a real video and the three people in the audience behind him, I do not want to go to San Diego. Ever. Because, no offense, it looks like a Dungeons and Dragons meeting.
3: It kind of does, doesn't it?
6: It does. Like,
3: and at the beginning of the video, when they're introducing him, the council people are so, I don't know, I guess it's San Diego, so that sort of thing is normal. But I would be shocked a little bit if I was on the Bartlett City Council and somebody came in as Darth Vader. I don't think I would be sitting there like, oh, it's just a normal day here in Bartlett.
6: It's normal in San Diego. Hey, since we're talking about flock cameras, we were talking about them last week, and I got some information about them. Mm-hmm. So flock cameras only keep the information for 30 days. The bad folks abusing the cameras, the officers that we were talking about, mm-hmm. that are trying to find their ex-girlfriends,
3: right?
6: They are getting arrested.
3: Wow. Good.
6: Yeah, so they put alerts in there for cars that they're looking for. Now that they know they're out there in... these people that are now removing their tags. So there may need to be multiple cameras to cover directions at intersections. Some neighborhoods pay to have these cameras put in. This person had a guy stealing women's panties from Target multiple times. Somehow he managed to drive around for months without going past one camera. No idea where he was driving. There's potential to be abused, but their help way more than they violate from what this officer has seen. But like anything else, people put in tags incorrectly. So that does happen. So if you put in A, B, C, D, E, F, and you're supposed to put in A, B, C, D, F, E.
3: Yeah.
6: So that's happened. Technically, you could track people to and from places, but we have to enter report numbers and any reasons for all the searches.
3: Well, that's good to know. That is good information. Thanks, Danny.
6: You're welcome. So, I mean, you know, well, everybody's talking about all these, you know, police officers using these flock cameras to follow people.
3: Right.
6: Well, they're getting arrested for it. It's the same reason, you know, that program director who put his hand up tight Taylor Swift's skirt. Mm-hmm. And none of us got to meet her after that. There's a bad apple in every industry.
3: Right.
6: But... the flock cameras are supposed to just, like, let you know, hey, you were looking for this tag, beep, beep, beep, beep, beep, beep, beep, beep, beep. It has just crossed Germantown and Poplar.
3: So then under normal circumstances, they would never, you know.
6: They're not going to put your tag in there. I mean,
3: right, unless they have a reason to put your tag in there.
6: Right.
3: Right.
6: Like a warrant or whatever.
3: Mm-hmm. All right. Well, there's that. So, yeah. Thanks, Danny.
6: You're welcome.

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1: The Bonnaroo Arts and Music Festival will not happen in 2027. Organizers announced Friday, 2 months after this year's event wrapped, they cited ongoing flooding as the main reason, saying the festival grounds known as the farm need time to rest and recover. They did a whole bunch of improvements on it out there, but I mean, I get it. It's been a lot of rain.
2: Yeah, we need to put up on that board right there because I don't know where it ever goes. I got bets it doesn't come back in 2028.
1: Oh, you think so? You think that's the end of it?
2: I do, but that's just me and festivals and the way things are going. Okay, I saw this over the weekend. This girl she looks like she's in a sheet tent.
1: Yeah.
2: Like I used to make in my grandma's backyard right. With the clotheslines.
1: Right.
2: You just put the sheets up. I don't know. And she's got all, you know, rainbow color hair. And she's tatted up with a midriff she shouldn't be wearing. She just looks like a hippie girl. I have no problem with what she looks like, but this has cracked me up.
3: Next year, Bonnaroo is not happening in 2027. This is truly gutting and heartbreaking, especially for all of us who have really found our home on the farm. I know that I have really discovered and come into myself so much since I started going to Bonnaroo, and it is truly such a magical, beautiful place.
2: She's crying.
3: I'm like processing this as we are all processing this. So I hope that we are kind to each other. Please keep in mind, Bonnaroo is so special, but what makes it special is the people. So surround yourself with your communities that you love and with other people who love Bonnaroo. Call your Ray fam and check in on them because this is really devastating.
2: She goes on for another minute. The comments don't disappoint.
1: Hell, I bet they don't.
2: The first one is, I can smell this video. All she's doing is saying, be kind, and we're about to do the opposite.
1: Yeah, right.
2: Girl, it's a festival. You will live.
1: I mean, some people really like Bonnaroo, I guess. I've never been there, so I've never experienced the magic.
2: I have not been to Bonnaroo. I've been to the fish show in 2000 New Year's. That was, I would say, pretty close to it.
1: Yeah.
2: But calling this devastating is so out of touch and weird. A grip needs to be gotten quickly.
1: A grip needs to be gotten. That's fantastic.
2: I'm employed, so this means nothing to me.
1: Oh, fantastic.
2: Bonnaroo was cool like 20 years ago. There's so many festivals now that are just so much better than Bonnaroo. Okay, well, I would say, I get it. I'm not going to be too mean to her, but like, if you had a tradition, let's just say you've been going to Bonnaroo for the last 20 years, and you have a group of friends that go, just make it to Coachella this year, next year.
1: Right?
2: I mean, it's fine.
1: Just go somewhere else.
2: You can't be crying in a sheet tent. Selling grilled cheese, I don't know.
1: Over Bonnaroo. I mean, it's a music festival. There's plenty
2: That's
1: of
2: for
1: them.
2: Like a week, right?
1: Yeah.
2: I mean, it's 1 week out of 52. Like, find something else to do. Isn't Burning Man started yesterday or this Sunday?
1: I don't know.
2: Okay, well, Burning Man begins this Sunday. They want people with AI glasses to get consent before recording people without their knowledge.
1: Oh, you know there's some weirdo walking around with those glasses recording, you know?
2: Everybody's recording everything at Burning Man. But that's why we started going to Burning Man, to get away from that stuff.
1: Exactly.
2: That these kids don't understand what Burning Man is all about, right. And Bonnaroo. It's about peace, love, and Woodstock.
1: It's about living in the moment.
2: Exactly.
1: And not...
2: And eating mushrooms. And not videoing each other having a bad trip.
1: Right. And not trying to go out there and get clicks, so... You have something?
4: Attention burners. We realize many of you are experimenting with psychedelics, Molly, ketamine, and a constellation of cannabis. But remember the new rule in the playa. If you're recording with glasses from Meta, make sure you ask permission of the person you're recording and everyone else that's in the shot. Yeah, like that's gonna happen. Oh, my mic's still on. Okay, well keep in mind, people don't want to be recorded doing what they're doing here. So, that is all. Resume normal activity.
2: It's true. I mean, there's more naked women there than anywhere.
1: Right. And I don't think they want to be broadcast.
2: No, that's what Burning Man is all about.
1: Besides, if you can't see them in real life, you don't worry about it. Don't video people.
2: Just it's creeps. Weird. Just weird. Yeah, you might as well be a petty.
5: Danny.
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1: Nothing against anybody, but man, the middle school stuff, it's tough to get through.
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13: Now, I've never drank or done any drugs in my life. After the accident, it's changed slightly. You can't get marijuana in Idaho. Well, you can, but I don't know the guy. And, but in Los Angeles, you just put it into Google Maps. So, like a couple of desperado bank robbers on the run, my mom and I roll up to this dispensary. I'm all banged up. I go, Mom, you do the talking. My son was hit by a bus. And we're wondering if you might have something to help him take the edge off. The energy that I felt from the other side of that counter, I can only describe to you as pure elation. I mean, I believe that this woman felt her life's calling was being fulfilled in that moment. I went home with enough marijuana to become the guy that you call.
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3: Apparently there is a new trend of naming kids after weapons.
1: Oh, I know someone's got all gun names. Remington, Winchester.
3: Mm-hmm.
1: Give me some more gun names.
3: Caliber, Shooter, Ruger, Cutter, Dagger, Beretta, Colt.
1: Yeah, Beretta, Colt, Remington, and Winchester.
3: Man.
1: Four boys.
3: That's tons
1: they got
3: fun.
1: More deer head in their...
3: I bet they do.
1: I bet mounts they... in their... they got more mounts in their house than Madonna's had in her bed.
3: So, names like Arson are becoming popular. I don't know that I'd name a kid Arson.
1: No!
3: But Remington's kind of cool.
1: Remington's... Okay, that's my dad, my brother's... Pincher. Doberman Pinscher's name.
3: Oh, okay. That's his dog's name.
1: Yeah, Remy. Remington. Okay. That's cool for a dog or right. Like a hunting dog especially.
3: Yeah, definitely. But a lot of people are saying that it's, you know, glamorizes violence. I don't necessarily see that, but...
1: I think it just says who you are without saying who you are. You know what I mean? I don't know. Colt to me is fine.
3: Colt to me, yeah.
1: I don't think, I think of Colt 45 before I think of the gun.
3: I don't like the name Colt, but, you know, I wouldn't name my kid
1: no?
3: Colt.
1: No? Colt's a good name.
3: I go straight to the Indianapolis Colts. I don't know, I just, or Colt Ford. Not on that name. But if you know, I'm not judging you. You name your kid that, I'll call him that, you know. If your name is Colt, I'll
1: it
3: have
1: starts no... with a C. Isn't that what you have to do at your house?
3: Right, no doubt. My brother's names were Carrie, Craig. My dad's name was Casey. I'm Corey. It had to all have a C, so Colt would fit in great. It would have been one more thing.
1: And then you mother, named Seth with a C.
3: I did. I did that just
1: you to, have no room to say anything to anybody about anything.
3: Never speak again.
1: John, we should name our twins, Smith and Wesson.

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1: So real quick, we were looking at the baby names.
2: Right.
1: And it's pretty funny. Where did I see it? Somebody said, it's not like we're going to name our kid AR-15. And that's pretty funny.
2: I don't know. Somebody may.
1: And
2: Glock. Glock. Get over here, Glock.
1: Cowboy names, cowboy style name, like Boone and Stetson and Dutton.
2: Dutton. Come on, guys.
1: Are becoming trendy as well.
2: Let's not do Dutton. I feel so bad for my niece. I don't really feel bad for her. I think it'll be fine when he gets older. But she named her kid Maverick before the Top Gun Maverick came out.
1: Right.
2: And she's like, oh, great. Everybody's going to either think I'm a big Top Gun fan or there's going to be a million Mavericks running around.
1: And then there's the Ford Maverick, so she could say, I named him after the truck. What are you talking about?
2: My nephew, Grant, he's 20 now. I never heard of the name before he was named Grant. There's three on his football team.
1: Right.
2: I don't know where they all come up at the same time.
1: I think it's that everybody's looking for the names, and the internet gives you, you know, the list of names, and you find one that you like, and it just so happens that your buddy, who you're friends with, likes a lot of similar stuff. So he likes it too, and now you got nine Mavericks on a little league team.
2: I try to stick with family names, and then I don't have to be shunned by my children. Blame your grandparents. That's what their name was. I didn't pick it.
1: Good thinking. Well, a lot of these like cowboy names and weapon names like Wesson and Gunner and Ruger are, you know, they're masculine sounding names, strong, independent. I think that's why people like them.
2: I would agree. They are. They're like stone.
1: Yeah. It's a man's name, baby.
2: Yeah.
1: It's a man's name.
2: I think of old cowboys, they're like Wyatt has become a bit popular name.
1: Go get your sister Ruger. I guess Dagger would be a girl's name, wouldn't it?
2: It's a dog's name. Come on.
1: Senseless survey coming up. We'll call somebody up at random and try to keep them on the phone for 10 ridiculous survey questions.
2: Hey, hey, hey. 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
3: I'm Zanetta Lowe with your WREG News Channel 3 headlines. An investigation is underway after a shooting in Fraser. Police responded in North Hollywood just before 2 a.m. We are working to confirm victim and suspect information at this time. Following a round of severe weather over the weekend, the focus now shifts to cleanup and power restoration. MLGW says out-of-town crews are helping, but some customers could be without power for days. For breaking news anytime, visit our website, WREG.com.
4: From the Mitch Wright Plumbing, Heating, and Air Traffic Desk.
5: Repair and recovery is continuing across the Shelby County area, so patience for sure needed after Saturday's storms. We're still sitting at around 49,000 customers without power, so that just goes to show you we've kind of stayed there since I started this morning. 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Trying to get the power back up and go in. Poplar and White Station, we've got a vehicle on fire at Shelby Drive and Mendenhall. This crash should be about to clear, as well as at Highland and Poplar. I'm Whitney with your total traffic.
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10: Now, I've never drank or done any drugs in my life. After the accident, it's changed slightly. You can't get marijuana in Idaho. Well, you can, but I don't know the guy. And, but in Los Angeles, you just put it into Google Maps. So like a couple of desperado bank robbers on the run, my mom and I roll up to this dispensary. I'm all banged up. I go, Mom, you do the talking. My son was hit by a bus. We're wondering if you might have something to help him take the edge off. The energy that I felt from the other side of that counter, I can only describe to you as pure elation. I mean, this... I believe that this woman felt her life's calling was being fulfilled in that moment. I went home with enough marijuana to become the guy that you call.
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1: You ever feel like you're such a fat, useless blob of cookie dough that you just start exercising randomly in the middle of some other activity? You know what I mean? You're online at the bank, all of a sudden, maybe this will help my ass. Went to the Cheesecake Factory for the first time. This is a company that knows what America wants, don't they? Oh, yeah. Let's put factory right in the title. Let these fat tubalards think they can come sit at the end of a conveyor belt and have cheesecakes rammed right down their throats. I like how the waiters are disgusted with our habits now. You notice at the end of the meal they ask, are you still working on that? Right? Not if you enjoyed yourself. You still working on shoveling that into your fat skull? Yeah, I'll get you a doggy bag. We both know you don't have a dog. And if you did, you'd eat it.
0: Danny.
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7: Where are my tequila lovers at, huh? You are wrong. You're wrong. You're incorrect. Tequila is the most disgusting, awful of all the hard alcohols. It should be illegal. It's poison. Here's why. Here's why I'm right. No other shot comes with chores. Right? You ever try and take a shot of tequila as soon as they give it to you? Oh, hey, whoa. Lick your hand first. What? Why would I do that? When have I ever been having a great time? Like, yeah, what could be better? Well, I know. Like some sort of alcoholic cat. So then you lick your hand, you're like, oh, my mouth tastes like wet hand. I didn't expect that this morning. They're like, now put salt on it and lick it. Ugh, gross. Okay, now I know what a saltier version of my wet hand tastes like. Now take the tequila. Oh, good, this will get rid of this terrible taste that I've created in my mouth. No, it did not. Now it's added a burning sensation. Quickly, put this fruit in your mouth. Oh, thank God, a fruit. Something to abate this pain. What is it? Is it a raspberry, a boysenberry? Even a strawberry would do. No, it's a lime, the tartest fruit of all. A fruit so tart that unless you have scurvy, you would never put it in your mouth.
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9: Here's your forecast from News Channel 3. A much calmer weather pattern for the next several days. Highs nearing 90, winds will be light. Increasing rain chances by the end of the week. I'm News Channel 3 weather expert Todd Demers.
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1: I don't like the idea. I got a screen, and it seems like it knows stuff about us.
2: Okay, well, I am not related to your refrigerator in any way. How much time do you waste trying to save time?
1: How much time do I wait? I mean, sorry, I'm so confused. How much time do I waste trying to save time? Mm-hmm. I mean, like, I don't know. Like, I work most of the time 9 to 5. I'm at work right now.
2: Okay. All right. Do you believe LeBron James is the first person to move from Bel Air to West Philadelphia?
1: What? But isn't that the Will Smith thing, though?
2: Mm-hmm. But backwards, right?
1: But backwards? Mm-hmm. I don't even know where LeBron James plays anymore.
2: Okay. And how often do you look up when someone says, good girl?
1: Never, because I'm not a dog.
2: Okay. Do you believe farting in bed and pulling the covers over somebody's head should be considered chemical warfare?
1: Oh, yeah. This is so crazy. This is like this seems weird government stuff, right? I don't know.
2: Don't know.
1: Well, what is the organization that you're calling from? Why do you need to ask these questions?
2: And just one more question. How often do you apply the saying, measure twice, cut once for farts?
1: I mean, I fully never.
2: Okay, fantastic. That completes our survey. We certainly appreciate your time.
1: What is this for? You've
2: helped make America a better place.
1: But I don't understand why. How does this, I swear, if this is related to the new tech, if this is the smart fridge, I'm going to be so upset. I'm going to get rid of it.
3: I can't believe you made it through. I was waiting for her to just be like, see ya.
2: Me too. She blamed the refrigerator for the phone call.
3: I wonder what's in her fridge. Is this because of the refrigerator? That's got to be a first.
2: I've never heard of that. I've never heard of somebody thinking the refrigerator is spying on them.
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1: Gen Z is putting together a list of things that are not cool anymore, Danny.
2: Oh, I can't keep up.
1: No.
2: I don't know if that means I'm old or just going quicker.
1: So the top thing on the list is taking photos of your food and posting it online. I haven't seen a good food post in a while.
2: That was always stupid. I'm sorry. No one cares what your food looks like.
1: Phone eats first. I have a friend that always said that.
2: I know. He's the first one that had a sidekick, too, and he still looks the same. Can't fix. Dork.
1: I'm living proof of that, too, I'm afraid. The phrase, I did a thing. So, I did a thing, and then they post, like, a new car or what have you. I'm with you. I'm with them on that. I always thought that was dumb, too.
2: Here's what I think is no longer cool. Posting.
1: Period.
2: Done.
1: I don't know, man. I posted a cute little dog video.
2: Yeah, well, that's okay. But I'm just saying, like, that's your little dog in the vest.
1: Right.
2: Okay? Not my food. Not me standing in front of something.
1: Not just something stupid.
2: I just text it to you. I'm like, look at it. I did a thing. I sat here and worked all morning.
1: Right.
2: Sweating my butt off. I just bragged to you that I'm working hard.
1: You don't need to put it on Instagram. Skinny jeans are no longer cool.
2: They never were.
1: I thought those went out years ago.
2: For dudes, they never were cool. Girls, I'll always wear them just because I have so many high tops.
1: Mm-hmm.
2: And high tops only look good with skinny jeans. Sorry.
1: Let's see. Saying LOL out loud instead of just laughing. If somebody says LOL and you're trying to be funny, it clearly wasn't funny.
2: So, if someone's saying LOL, I'm in the wrong room.
1: 100%. 100%. Open-toed shoes are no longer cool.
2: That's weird to me.
1: Like flip-flops? Are flip-flops considered open-toed shoes?
2: Okay. Well, that's funny that we say that because open-toed shoes to me are heels, like sandals.
1: Right. I was just curious about that. I mean,
2: think of all the Birkenstocks that have to go away.
1: Mm.
2: I was wearing my kids' Birkenstocks the other day, just around the house. She's like, oh, my God, you're wearing those without socks. I was like, that's how they're supposed to be worn. Oh, my God. You look stupid with your socks on.
1: Monochrome furniture is
2: I don't
1: no
2: know what that
1: cool.
2: is.
1: I would think it was one color, but...
2: Monochrome furniture? Where am I at?
1: I don't know. I thought all furniture was just one color. Like, don't you want a couch that matches the room and isn't it just, like, blue or gray or... A green cow? I don't know. I don't understand that one.
2: Monochrome means using only one color or using just black, white, and gray.
1: Okay, so the boring colors, like everybody's over the gray walls and stuff.
2: The gray walls with the gray couch.
1: Right. Yeah, okay. That's
2: and
1: what
2: it's all means. White and everything looks like don't touch it.
1: The term adulting is no longer cool. Well, that's because adulting isn't cool. Side parts in your hair... Which, if I had hair, I would absolutely wear a side part.
2: I don't get it. All the kids are butt cuts. All the girls. The girls, and it just isn't. But maybe I'm just old, because I'm always like, oh, that's when they pulled out their old school pictures. Like, Mom, this is chopped. It's chopped. Why'd you make me part my hair on the side? It's chopped.
1: It's chopped. High-waisted jeans are no longer cool.
2: When were they?
1: 1980 what?
2: Yeah.
1: And the last one on the list, people who do the Jim Carrey face. I don't know what the Jim Carrey face is.
2: Alrighty then.
1: Is that what it is? Yeah. The alrighty then face? Alright, well. Alrighty then.
2: Why'd you cry about it, saddlebags?
1: Join 98.1 The Max for Clays for Kids, presented by Shin Gear, a sporting clay shoot benefiting the Ronald McDonald House Charities of West Tennessee and Northeast Arkansas.
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3: From the Mitch Wright Plumbing, Heating, and Air Traffic Desk, Good morning. Well, it looks like we had a big chunk of power come back on, so we're down to 43,000 customers without power as they continue work to repair, cut trees, put up new poles and lines. Still continue to use caution as you make your way around the city. There are still blockages down on Shelby Drive if you're heading westbound between Sweeney and Airways. That's just underneath the airport there. Still continue just to use caution and give yourself extra time to drive. I'm Woody with your total traffic.
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8: My name is Andrew Norelli. I'm half Italian, half Norwegian. Italian people get very excited when I say that. Italian people love Italianness. See? They love it. They always come up to me after the show. You Italian? Where are you from? Where are you from? Rome, Venice, Sicily? Who? Your mother? Your father? Hey, oh, hey. They make Italian noises. Hey. You ever been there? You should go right now. It's not terribly diverse in this part of town, and I like diversity. I like meeting people from other countries. I always try to learn something in somebody else's language. That's what I do. I met a guy recently from Bulgaria. This is a true story. And I asked him, I said, how do I say in your language, I'm having fun? And I swear to God, he looked me right in the face and he goes, we don't have a word for that. And I was like, that's okay, because what you gave me right there was much more valuable.
9: Anything has the potential to become a DUI checkpoint if you crash your car into it. Don't drink and drive. That's what they say. They also say friends don't let friends drive drunk. Well, which one is it? Somebody's got to drive. I was leaving a party the other night, and this buddy of mine goes, hey, Ron, can you drive? I was like, I can drive. I can't get pulled over. Now, I'm not saying I've never driven drunk, because I've drank so much in my life, now on the back of my driver's license, there's a list of organs I need.
10: 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I finally got somebody to have a crush on me, and he's blind.
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12: I think everybody has one alcohol that they just won't. And mine is tequila. No, not woo. Boo. And sometimes, ow, blood. That's just, yep. Never a happy ending when I drink tequila. Awful. Awful. I firmly believe tequila's just made out of bruises. That there's just a South American factory somewhere where they're punching people in the arm and tequila squirts out. And they bottle it and try and sell it to stupid Americans. Like, this is a very good brand. It's called Two for Flinching. AKA Dos para Flinching. I'm not buying that. That's fake Spanish. That's bogus Spanish. Dubious Spanish is what that is.
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14: Here's your forecast from News Channel 3. A much calmer weather pattern for the next several days. Highs nearing 90, winds will be light. Increasing rain chances by the end of the week. I'm News Channel 3 weather expert Todd Demers.
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1: Old boy made an in-depth video exposing Walmart for allegedly cheating people out of their promised amount of chicken.
2: This has been going on for years.
1: He claims he weighed 21 packages and 11 of them were underweight up to a quarter ounce. The chicken package he used in the video was the most underweight one he found. Here he is.
3: This pack of Walmart chicken is already underweight in the package.
4: This is supposed to weigh 5.5 pounds out of the package.
3: 4.92. Then we're going to open it up and see how much the chicken weighs.
4: 4.2. 4 pounds. That's just about a pound and a quarter short of 5.50. That's insane.
1: Now, a pound is a lot.
2: Yeah, they've been going around doing that to Walmart for quite a while. I think they started taking the scales out.
1: Well, I know that the produce section, there's not enough. There's like one scale now. There used to be one on every little aisle.
2: Yeah, when's the last time you weighed anything?
1: I know. I don't go in there and get 3 pounds of apples. I go in there and get 4 apples. You know what I mean?
2: Yeah.
1: The recipe doesn't say you need 1.23 pounds of bananas. It says you need 4 bananas.
2: Exactly right. So, I don't weigh my produce or that. But, I mean, I think Walmart's going to have some backlash. I'm surprised it's still going on because they got caught so badly.
1: Right. I mean, it's not the first time that this has happened. And for people to be able to just go in and weigh it themselves is, you know, it's pretty easy to, you know, if they're trying to swindle somebody to catch them that way. You have to bring your own scale these days. Or you can take it to the meat department and say, hey, well, can you weigh this? And then ask them to reprice it, couldn't you?
2: You could. You could. But they're not going to, why would they reprice it? It's not their meat.
1: Well, I mean, if it says that it's, you know, $1.95 a pound and the weight is wrong, you get, hey, can I weigh this to double check the weight?
2: But I think it's like prepackaged meat coming from somewhere else. It's not them in the back. It's not the butcher. Do they even have a butcher at Walmart?
1: I don't know. I don't think so. But like at Kroger, I don't see why they, like if you just get the pack, even if it's Miss Goldie chicken, it's got a local label on it, don't it? I mean, don't they price it there?
2: It seems like they do.
1: So if you ask them, hey, can you weigh this to make sure the weight's right, and the weight's wrong, it seems like asking them to reprice it is reasonable. And if the weight's not wrong, then, you know, you just wasted 5 minutes.
2: I mean, every package, though, says 1 pound, so they're just sitting there clicking it.
1: Oh, I was thinking like a pack of chicken, not like a roll of hamburger meat, but you're right. The roll of hamburger meat doesn't have a price tag on it. But the chicken's got the little square that looks like they do it locally.
2: It looks like they do. I don't know. If you worked at Kroger, Walmart, 901-203-9898, help us out with this.
1: Yeah, let's get to the bottom of this.

0: Danny.
1: They're not positive. There's nothing good about them. It means your life is going straight to hell.
0: And Country Court.
2: I could give my wife the mange.
0: On 98.1 The Max.
2: Did you see the robot in China running?
1: Yes.
2: And it ran into the wall and blew up.
1: Yes. I love it.
2: That thing apparently was running faster than Usain Bolt's world record. It posted a time of 9.39 seconds for the 100-meter sprint. And then they did that in the standing high jump. The robot hit 2.88 meters, shattering the human record of 2.5. So.
1: Well, I would hope so. That's what robots are supposed to do. I mean, what are we? Why are we making them if they're not going to be better, bigger and better than humans?
2: Right. Why are we making robots if they can't run faster?
1: Why do I put stuff into AI so it tells me how to say it better?
2: Right. You know, it doesn't make, like, if we're making racing robots and we're making them slower than humans, then.
1: Yeah, then why are we making them?
2: What are we doing?
1: Oh, God, now we're going to be at the WNBA and there's going to be T-shirts worn. No robots allowed or some.
2: You know. Dude, you say that, but if they, robot sports may become a thing.
1: I'm fine with that. Like, you know, when you build robots and they go and fight, I'd love to watch two robots box it out.
2: What was the battle bots?
1: Yeah, battle bots.
2: Yeah.
1: I'm fine, but they have to be against other robots.
2: Right. Right, I mean, because if a robot punches a human, that's going to be ugly. Especially if it's a big old boxing robot.
1: Oh, yeah.
2: Like a Rock'em Sock'em robot.
1: Right, yeah, exactly.
2: Real life Rock'em Sock'em robot.
1: I'm all about it. I'm in for it.
2: Bring it on.
1: But the liability is going to be huge because like a nut or a screw is going to fly out in the audience and hit somebody in the eye.
2: Somebody's going to put an eye out.
1: Yeah.
2: He'll have to make everybody sign a waiver on the way in that.
1: Or just, you know, have a net around it, yeah, I guess.
2: Put them in like a cage.
1: But no, I'm all for two robots taking it, going at it. Better than two dogs.
2: Yeah, I'm with you. It's better than rooster fights.
1: Yeah.
2: Yeah.
1: Good cockfight every now and then is not bad.
2: That's a different thing, though.
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8: 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Hey!
9: My name is Andrew Norelli. I'm half Italian, half Norwegian. Italian people get very excited when I say that. Italian people love Italianness. See? They love it. They always come up to me after the show. You Italian? Where are you from? Where are you from? Rome, Venice, Sicily? Who? Your mother? Your father? Hey, oh, hey. They make Italian noises. Hey. You ever been there? You should go right now. It's not terribly diverse in this part of town, and I like diversity. I like meeting people from other countries. I always try to learn something in somebody else's language. That's what I do. I met a guy recently from Bulgaria. This is a true story. And I asked him, I said, how do I say in your language, I'm having fun? And I swear to God, he looked me right in the face and he goes, we don't have a word for that. And I was like, that's okay, because what you gave me right there was much more valuable.
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0: but they still fun.
1: So over the weekend, I saw a Facebook post.
2: Now, wait, let's just say we found, Scooter found us.
1: Yes.
2: We had, was it 2 years ago?
1: Yeah, something like that.
2: A cover your tattoo contest.
1: Mm-hmm.
2: And whoever had the worst tattoo, we voted on, and then you got to have your tattoo covered.
1: Thanks.
2: Oh, was it like a weed thing?
1: Well, I mean, yeah, it was.
2: Well, he had a weed thing that he covered with a weed thing.
1: Right, right.
2: All right.
1: he covered it with an alien.
2: Right, smoking weed or something. Right. All right, so that's our boy Scooter. That's how we meet him, and then we find that gem on the internet.
1: Listen, we have to hear that again just for fun.

0: So then this weekend, I'm, you know, scrolling through the Facebook.
1: Right.
0: And I noticed Scooter had a Facebook post up about what he had accomplished this weekend. He won the air guitar contest at the Memphis Redbirds game.
1: Oh, my God.
0: And he had some pretty good moves.
1: Yeah, he did. He was skipping back and forth, left and right, better than I could do it.
0: He was.
1: I bet he could do that airwalk thing that I've been trying to do. Yeah, you know, the thing I like about Scooter the most is he just go to the lowest denominator of a contest, and he'll win it.
0: Absolutely.
1: Worst tattoo? Wins. Air guitar? Wins. Best rap song out of Nutbush? Wins.
0: So congratulations, Scooter. Another W for you, boy. You just can't lose.
1: No, I wish I could have seen you shred a little more on the guitar.
0: Yeah.
1: But
0: the dancing was okay.
1: The skipping around was good.

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2: From the Mitch Wright Plumbing, Heating, and Air Traffic Desk.
3: Good morning. And continuing on the cleanup from the storms, we are still seeing a lot of activity all throughout the city. Please be cautious if you do have to be out and about and making your way around the city. We've got some slow delays with some road work going on here around the flyovers. It's got everything pretty slow for you there. Shelby Drive on the westbound side underneath the airport, still blocked with power lines down. Out in Collierville, Reynolds Road between Holmes and Shelby blocked as well. I'm with you with your total traffic.
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3: I bought my mom an Amazon Alexa. Anybody got one of these? I bought it for her because every day she gets up and has to walk down a hallway to get to the bathroom in the middle of the night. So I said, Mama, check this out. Alexa, turn on the light. Light turns on. I said, Alexa, turn off the light. Light turns off. She goes, that's amazing. And then we practiced that for 3 hours. 2 days later, she calls me up. She goes, that thing you bought me stopped working. I said, what thing? She goes, that thing that's supposed to turn my light on and off. I said, are you saying the phrase right? She goes, I'm saying it exactly how you told me. I said, are you saying? She goes, listen, I'll do it right now. Just listen. Amanda. I go, Mom, stop. Not Amanda, it's Alexa. I even wrote it down in 3 places, next to your bed, next to the machine, in the living room. She goes, maybe that's why it's not working. I go, no, that's exactly why it's not working. She goes, calm down, let me try it. Alexa, turn on the light. I'm on the phone waiting. I go, did it work? She goes, oh, I don't know. I'll let you know when I get home. I go, it doesn't work like that. It's not just in the air everywhere you go, you crazy person.
4: Anything has the potential to become a DUI checkpoint if you crash your car into it. Don't drink and drive. That's what they say. They also say friends don't let friends drive drunk. Well, which one is it? Somebody's got to drive. I was leaving a party the other night, and this buddy of mine goes, hey, Ron, can you drive? I was like, I can drive. I can't get pulled over. Now, I'm not saying I've never driven drunk, because I've drank so much in my life. Now, on the back of my driver's license, there's a list of organs I need.
0: Here's your forecast from News Channel 3. A much calmer weather pattern for the next several days. Highs nearing 90, winds will be light. Increasing rain chances by the end of the week. I'm News Channel 3 weather expert Todd Demers.
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2: We are going to call somebody up here
1: at random and see if we can keep them on the phone for 10 ridiculous survey questions, and they can't hear me.
8: Hello?
2: Good morning, sir. My name is Corey. I'm with the United States Census Bureau. We're doing nationwide consumer surveys this year, and I'm calling you to ask you to participate in our 10-question anonymous survey.
8: Sorry, did you address me as sir? My name is Colleen.
2: Oh, did I? I apologize for that. It must be just force of habit.
8: You said this is a government thing?
2: Mm-hmm.
8: Okay, go ahead.
2: Okay, great. Thank you so very much. Do you use smart home technology?
8: Yeah, we actually recently got a smart fridge.
2: You have a smart fridge? Okay. And do you eat at least 5 servings of fruits and vegetables each day?
8: No. Is that like a fridge thing?
2: It's just a survey question. Do you get jealous when somebody plays a song you thought only you knew about?
8: What? No.
2: No? Okay. And do you believe a Cyclops would have terrible depth perception?
8: What is it? So you said you were from the government?
2: Mm-hmm, the USSB.
8: Why would we be talking about, like, made-up creatures?
2: Well, we're just gathering this information for our statistics to see what people think.
8: Is this a surveillance thing? Because I already was against kind of the smart fridge in the first place.
2: No, this is not surveillance at all. I have no idea who you are.
8: But you just said you're from the government. You called me.
2: Mm-hmm.
8: How'd you get my number then if you don't know who I am?
2: I just have a list of numbers. I don't have names or identities or anything. Just a list of random numbers that I'm supposed to call today.
8: God, I told my boyfriend that this would happen. That if we got this fridge, that it would be smart and it would tell on us.
2: Is it a flock fridge?
8: I don't know what it is, but I don't like the idea. It's got a screen and it seems like it knows stuff about us.
2: Okay, well, I am not related to your refrigerator in any way. How much time do you waste trying to save time?
8: How much time do I wait? I mean, sorry, this, I'm so confused. How much time do I waste trying to save time? Mm-hmm. I mean, like, I don't know. Like, I work most of the time 9 to 5. I'm at work right now.
2: Okay. All right. Do you believe LeBron James is the first person to move from Bel Air to West Philadelphia?
8: What? But isn't that the Will Smith thing, though?
2: Mm-hmm. But backwards, right?
8: But backwards? Mm-hmm. I don't even know where LeBron James plays anymore.
2: Okay. And how often do you look up when someone says, good girl?
8: Never, because I'm not a dog.
2: Okay. Do you believe farting in bed and pulling the covers over somebody's head should be considered chemical warfare?
8: Oh, yeah, this is so crazy. This is like this seems weird government stuff, right? I don't know.
2: Don't know.
8: Well, what is the organization that you're calling from? Why do you need to ask these questions?
2: And just one more question. How often do you apply the saying, measure twice, cut once for farts?
8: I mean, I fully never. Fully never.
2: Okay, fantastic. That completes our survey. We certainly appreciate your time.
8: What is this for?
2: You've helped make America a better place.
8: But I don't understand why. How does this... I swear, if this is related to the new tech, if this is the smart fridge, I'm going to be so upset. I'm going to get rid of it.
1: I can't believe you made it through. I was waiting for her to just be like, see ya.
2: Me too. She blamed the refrigerator for the phone call.
1: I wonder what's in her fridge. Is this because of the refrigerator? That's got to be a first.
2: I've never heard of that. I've never heard of somebody thinking the refrigerator is spying on them.
9: Got an idea for a senseless survey question?
10: You know the rules.
9: Text it to 901-203-9898.

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1: We covered a lot of ground today, Danny. Did you learn anything?
2: That people actually do the Brown Challenge. That's disgusting. It's when they deliberately defecate in public pools, releasing feces with the goal of forcing closures for online clout.
1: It's disgusting.
2: It is. It's not funny.
1: It's not even worth the fart sound effect.
2: No, I don't.
1: I'm not going to glorify this story with comedy.
2: Pink eye.
1: All over the place. Nothing but pink eyes everywhere. I learned that if you don't make it in the NFL, you can just go back to college.
2: Oh, that's true. There you go.
1: And also a Brown story, because the player that did it, he didn't make the Browns.
2: He didn't make the Browns, and his last name is White.
1: The crazy thing is, if you don't make the Browns, how would a college take you back?
2: What do you mean?
1: Like, if he's going to go play at LSU, you'd think Lane Kiffin would be like, bro, you couldn't even make the Browns.
2: How many LSU players you think next year will go NFL?
1: I mean, not all of them, obviously. I'm about half joking, Danny.
2: Oh, okay. I was like, dude, it's the NFL.
1: It's harder than it looks. There's always a question that what if an NFL team played a college team?
2: Mm-hmm.
1: And it's like, you take the national champions, you know, Indiana, and then you take the worst NFL team, the Jets or the Browns or the Cardinals. The NFL team will still kill them.
2: Might as well be LeBron on the WNBA.
1: Right, exactly.
2: 1.5%
1: of college players go to the NFL?
2: Mm-hmm.
1: Yeah. A lot more college teams than there are NFL teams. So.
2: Mm-hmm.
1: But I learned today, if you don't make it in the NFL, there's a great possibility you can just go back to school.
2: So you're saying there's a chance.
1: Good luck to him. On the way next, Ross Turner is coming in. He'll have a nooner for you, new music at noon, and not one but two chances for you to go to the Darker Waves Festival.
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4: 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You're definitely going to need your patience. 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
8: Where are my tequila lovers at, huh? You are wrong. You're wrong. You're incorrect. Tequila is the most disgusting, awful of all the hard alcohols. It should be illegal. It's poison. Here's why. Here's why I'm right. No other shot comes with chores. Right? You ever try and take a shot of tequila as soon as they give it to you? Oh, hey, whoa. Lick your hand first. What? Why would I do that? When have I ever been having a great time? Like, yeah, what could be better? Well, I know. Like some sort of alcoholic cat. So then you lick your hand, you're like, oh, my mouth tastes like wet hand. I didn't expect that this morning. They're like, now put salt on it and lick it. Ugh, gross. Okay, now I know what a saltier version of my wet hand tastes like. Now take the tequila. Oh, good, this will get rid of this terrible taste that I've created in my mouth. No, it did not. Now it's added a burning sensation. Quickly, put this fruit in your mouth. Oh, thank God. A fruit. Something to abate this pain. What is it? Is it a raspberry, a boysenberry? Even a strawberry would do. No, it's a lime, the tartest fruit of all. A fruit so tart that unless you have scurvy, you would never put it in your mouth.
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10: Here's your forecast from News Channel 3. A much calmer weather pattern for the next several days. Highs nearing 90, winds will be light. Increasing rain chances by the end of the week. I'm News Channel 3 weather expert Todd Demers.
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Monday, here we are, man, and we are earning every minute of it. Memphis, Shelby County Schools out, obviously. 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Customers without power, minutes without power. Seventh worst outage in Memphis, at least MLGW history. I mean, and I think that storm on Saturday lasted all about 7 minutes, man. It felt like it came in, it came out, and then all of a sudden, we're like, yo, what just happened? 80 mile per hour winds. It was like a mini hurricane. And I made the mistake of going out, going from Midtown all the way out to Hacks Cross. We wanted some Indian food. What can I say? I heard about this place called Curry Bowl, and I was like, all right, let's try it. And I mean, it was just like going through the wreckage the entire time. But wildly, first responders, I've seen them all out there. I haven't seen any of the National Guard doing anything, or unless were they doing only stuff at night? Kind of wild how that worked. But 48,000 people without power still. We're talking about like the Hickory Hill, Orange Mountain hit the worst. But university area, I still got friends running off generators over there. So MLGW's president going on the news this morning and just had his, I mean, you want to talk about somebody whose phone's been probably ringing every minute, all hours, ever since. I think that guy's going to need, I think that guy doesn't need melatonin to catch some rest after this. But it's going to be Thursday for some people to get back on. As of right now, 10% of people on the grid without power, but they're slowly getting on. It's the lights. They were smart to close the schools. It's the lights out being everywhere. Kind of, we're getting a lesson in civic responsibility when you get to a light and it's blinking or it's completely out. Treating a major intersection like a four-way stop, that's when we start to realize how much do I really do love my neighbor?

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2: You ever feel like you're such a fat, useless blob of cookie dough that you just start exercising randomly in the middle of some other activity? 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You notice at the end of the meal they ask, are you still working on that? 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Not if you enjoyed yourself. You still working on shoveling that into your fat skull? 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We both know you don't have a dog. And if you did, you'd eat it.
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2: 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Just play the game one way. You hit a ball in the gap, run. 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
4: My name is Andrew Norelli. I'm half Italian, half Norwegian. Italian people get very excited when I say that. Italian people love Italianness. See? They love it. They always come up to me after the show. You Italian? Where are you from? Where are you from? Rome? Venice? Sicily? Who? Your mother? Your father? Hey, oh, hey. They make Italian noises. Hey. You ever been there? You should go right now. It's not terribly diverse in this part of town, and I like diversity. I like meeting people from other countries. I always try to learn something in somebody else's language. That's what I do. I met a guy recently from Bulgaria. This is a true story. And I asked him, I said, how do I say in your language, I'm having fun? And I swear to God, he looked me right in the face and he goes, we don't have a word for that. I was like, that's okay, because what you gave me right there was much more valuable.
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6: Here's your forecast from News Channel 3. A much calmer weather pattern for the next several days. Highs nearing 90, winds will be light. Increasing rain chances by the end of the week. I'm News Channel 3 weather expert Todd Demers.
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5: My name is Andrew Norelli. I'm half Italian, half Norwegian. Italian people get very excited when I say that. Italian people love Italianness. See? They love it. They always come up to me after the show. You Italian? Where are you from? Where are you from? Rome? Venice? Sicily? Who? Your mother? Your father? Hey, oh, hey. They make Italian noises. Hey. You ever been there? You should go right now. It's not terribly diverse in this part of town, and I like diversity. I like meeting people from other countries. I always try to learn something in somebody else's language. That's what I do. I met a guy recently from Bulgaria. This is a true story. And I asked him, I said, how do I say in your language, I'm having fun? And I swear to God, he looked me right in the face and he goes, we don't have a word for that. I was like, that's okay, because what you gave me right there was much more valuable.
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1: Anything has the potential to become a DUI checkpoint if you crash your car into it. Don't drink and drive. That's what they say. They also say friends don't let friends drive drunk. Well, which one is it? Somebody's got to drive. I was leaving a party the other night, and this buddy of mine goes, "Hey, Ron, can you drive?" I was like, "I can drive. I can't get pulled over." Now, I'm not saying I've never driven drunk, because I've drank so much in my life, now on the back of my driver's license, there's a list of organs I need.
2: Danny. 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
4: 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Hey!
5: I bought my mom an Amazon Alexa. Anybody got one of these? I bought it for her because every day she gets up and has to walk down a hallway to get to the bathroom in the middle of the night. So I said, "Mama, check this out. Alexa, turn on the light." Light turns on. I said, "Alexa, turn off the light." Light turns off. She goes, "That's amazing." And then we practiced that for 3 hours. 2 days later, she calls me up. She goes, "That thing you bought me stopped working." I said, "What thing?" She goes, "That thing that's supposed to turn my light on and off." I said, "Are you saying the phrase right?" She goes, "I'm saying it exactly how you told me." I said, "Are you saying?" She goes, "Listen, I'll do it right now. Just listen. Amanda." I go, "Mom, stop. Not Amanda, it's Alexa. I even wrote it down in three places, next to your bed, next to the machine, in the living room." She goes, "Maybe that's why it's not working." I go, "No, that's exactly why it's not working." She goes, "Calm down, let me try it. Alexa, turn on the light." I'm on the phone waiting. I go, "Did it work?" She goes, "Oh, I don't know, I'll let you know when I get home." I go, "It doesn't work like that. It's not just in the air everywhere you go, you crazy person."
6: My family took me to a water park. The first ride we went on was the giant slide. It's like 20 stories high. And I'm looking for the elevator. There's no elevator. How do you get up there? It's $35 to get in. You should carry my ass up there. How do you get up? I'm in flip-flops and a Speedo, and I'm walking up a mountain. Let's not visualize, just let's move on, shall we? I'm walking up this thing, and I'm a little bit afraid of heights, and I'm halfway up, I'm going, "Ricola!" Heidi went by with her grandfather. I don't know how high we went. I got to the top of the slide. Was it a slide? Nay, nay. Because I did not slide. At no point did my butt touch slide. You reach around and you're not touching slide, that's a free fall. I was not issued a parachute. And I hit the water. Oh God. Those people shouldn't have been there. I pop out of the water, I hear, "Where's my baby? Where's my baby?"
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8: Here's your forecast from News Channel 3. A much calmer weather pattern for the next several days. Highs nearing 90, winds will be light. Increasing rain chances by the end of the week. I'm News Channel 3 weather expert Todd Demers.

98 won the max. It's kind of wild that kids here in town are already getting like snow days for the rain and the Little League World Series. If you're playing baseball in the Little League World Series, you still haven't gone to school yet. Although that's more for the kids up north because they don't start till like September something. But they also don't get out till like mid-June. So it's kind of flipped up there just a little bit. Meanwhile, your chance to go to California where it doesn't rain pretty much ever, and the weather's so good out there, it kind of boiled their brain in a weird way. Your chance to go to Darker Ways Festival coming up next in the Max.

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I like when you don't have power and people are like, oh, this is your chance to kind of just rough it a little bit and maybe get a little tougher, you know? Look at it like a workout. I'm like, all right, dude. All right, this, I wasn't looking to wake up and do a WOD, which a WOD is not a drug term. That's a workout of the day. You got to speak the language, man. Your chance to go out to California, Two Dark Ways Festival weekend. We'll send you the whole weekend, three nights hotel stay, even though it's just one day of Music Morrissey, Smashing Pumpkins, Bad Religion, Simple Minds. It's kind of a little bit of 80s new wave and a little bit of punk. 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
11: Now, I've never drank or done any drugs in my life. After the accident, it's changed slightly. You can't get marijuana in Idaho. Well, you can, but I don't know the guy. And, but in Los Angeles, you just put it into Google Maps. So, like a couple of desperado bank robbers on the run, my mom and I roll up to this dispensary. I'm all banged up. I go, "Mom, you do the talking." My son was hit by a bus. And we're wondering if you might have something to help him take the edge off. The energy that I felt from the other side of that counter, I can only describe to you as pure elation. I mean, this... I believe that this woman felt her life's calling was being fulfilled in that moment. I went home with enough marijuana to become the guy that you call.
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13: Here's your forecast from News Channel 3. A much calmer weather pattern for the next several days. Highs nearing 90, winds will be light. Increasing rain chances by the end of the week. I'm News Channel 3 weather expert Todd Demers.
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Awesome to see how many people were out at Minglewood Hall last night for that Blackstone Cherry Show. Awesome to see Eastwoods, local bands Eastwoods and Thundergun kill it, opening up for them. It's always cool to see, like, if you're a band and you go on the road and you're touring, and you're a more notable band, but when you get to town, you are touring by yourself. You don't have another band with you. It's cheaper. I get it. But then that allows more local bands to open up for you and get exposed to a different audience that normally, you know, are not showing up to the High Tone or the B-side or anything like that on a normal night. It was awesome to see. Always love seeing that. On the other side of the coin, Buck Cherry, who's on the Roar Like Thunder tour, got involved, are unharmed after their bus involved in a fatal accident in Spartanburg, South Carolina. Kinda. Apparently, we're getting lazy with the journalism right here. Apparently, outside of Spartanburg on Interstate 26, there was a fatal car wreck. Someone, I guess, had car trouble, got out of the car, got on the interstate. You gotta be careful with that. Got hit by another car on the interstate, and then their bus just came up and got stuck in traffic. Like, that

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6: My name is Andrew Norelli. I'm half Italian, half Norwegian. Italian people get very excited when I say that. Italian people love Italianness. See? They love it. They always come up to me after the show. You Italian? Where are you from? Where are you from? Rome? Venice? Sicily? Who? Your mother? Your father? Hey, oh, hey. They make Italian noises. Hey. You ever been there? You should go right now. It's not terribly diverse in this part of town, and I like diversity. I like meeting people from other countries. I always try to learn something in somebody else's language. That's what I do. I met a guy recently from Bulgaria. This is a true story. And I asked him, I said, how do I say in your language, I'm having fun? And I swear to God, he looked me right in the face and he goes, we don't have a word for that. I was like, that's okay, because what you gave me right there was much more valuable.
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12: You ever feel like you're such a fat, useless blob of cookie dough that you just start exercising randomly in the middle of some other activity? You know what I mean? You're online at the bank. All of a sudden, maybe this will help my ass. Went to the Cheesecake Factory for the first time. This is a company that knows what America wants, don't they? Oh, yeah. Let's put factory right in the title. Let these fat tubalards think they can come sit at the end of a conveyor belt and have cheesecakes rammed right down their throats. I like how the waiters are disgusted with our habits now. You notice at the end of the meal they ask, are you still working on that? Right? Not if you enjoyed yourself. You still working on shoveling that into your fat skull? Yeah, I'll get you a doggy bag. We both know you don't have a dog. And if you did, you'd eat it.
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13: My family took me to a water park. The first ride we went on was the giant slide. It's like 20 stories high. And I'm looking for the elevator. There's no elevator. How do you get up there? It's $35 to get in. You should carry my ass up there. How do you get up? I'm in flip-flops and a Speedo, and I'm walking up a mountain. Let's not visualize. Just let's move on, shall we? I'm walking up this thing, and I'm a little bit afraid of heights. And I'm halfway up. I'm going, Ricola. Heidi went by with her grandfather. I don't know how high we went. I got to the top of the slide. Was it a slide? Nay, nay. Because I did not slide. At no point. pointed my butt, touch slide. You reach around and you're not touching slide, that's a free fall. I was not issued a parachute. And I hit the water. Oh, God. Those people shouldn't have been there. I pop out of the water, I hear, where's my baby? Where's my baby?
10: Danny.
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17: Here's your forecast from News Channel 3. A much calmer weather pattern for the next several days. Highs nearing 90, winds will be light. Increasing rain chances by the end of the week. I'm News Channel 3 weather expert Todd Demers.

98.1 The Max, got your Nooner coming up next. And I like this girl, and she's a bad, bad woman who we haven't had in town in a while, and I hope that changes. 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

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One of the Max. Lunch bell ring. Get that fuel. Get that fire. Let's knock it out. Time for your nooner. New music from you for you coming from Grace Potter. Man, that vixen. I mean, she's amazing. She's actually incredible. She popped up in my feed the other day because Fender put out a Grace Potter custom flying V. And I didn't. And look, I'm not trying. Look, I'm a man. I try not to be a disgusting man, but sometimes it just the thoughts just creep in. I mean, she's showcasing this thing, and it's a slick looking flying V as well. But she's showcasing it, and she has it between her legs, and she doesn't even do that thing where you put the flying V on your thigh and, you know, kind of let it rest there. She just puts the whole guitar between her legs, and she's spread eagle, and she's like, "Just check out the color of this maroon brown," and I'm like. So I'm checking out the V, and I'm not thinking about the flying one, but I say that not to be gross, but she is absolutely incredible. She actually did a live set at Sun Studios, I'm going to say going back 20 years ago. You can check out the video. Just look up Grace Potter, Sun Studios, and they recorded a live set, and it's, I mean, it's like, she's so young in that one, but she played Beale Street Music Festival two or three times. I think the last one was 2022. She did a cover of Tom T. Hall's. That's how I ended up in Memphis. That's how I got to Memphis, Ross. Get the title right. But she just put out a brand new album. It's called Trespasser, and we're going to play some off of it. So you're nooner today, the amazing Grace Potter, who's not coming to Memphis anytime soon, at least not on the current tour. She is doing a bunch in like on the East Coast, but not making her way to the Mid-South. But off her new album, Trespasser, it's Grace Potter, named the song Lost Cafe on the Max. Kinda. How about this? How about now?

Grace Potter, name of the song, Lost Cafe, off the brand new album, Trespasser. Go check it out. I mean, she's got a couple singles off that. That wasn't one of the singles that they released. That was just the one I was like, all right, let me just get after it, because some of them just a little too on the nose, right? You kind of trying to find one that's a little bit more fun, a little more mysterious. That is your Nooner on the Max. Coming up, still got more chances to go to Dark Wave Festival on the Max.

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5: Now, I've never drank or done any drugs in my life. After the accident, it's changed slightly. You can't get marijuana in Idaho. Well, you can, but I don't know the guy. And, but in Los Angeles, you just put it into Google Maps. So like a couple of desperado bank robbers on the run, my mom and I roll up to this dispensary. I'm all banged up. I go, Mom, you do the talking. My son was hit by a bus. And we're wondering if you might have something to help him take the edge off. The energy that I felt from the other side of that counter, I can only describe to you as pure elation. I mean, this... I believe that this woman felt her life's calling was being fulfilled in that moment. I went home with enough marijuana to become the guy that you call.
6: You ever feel like you're such a fat, useless blob of cookie dough that you just start exercising randomly in the middle of some other activity? You know what I mean? You're online at the bank, all of a sudden, maybe this will help my ass. Went to the Cheesecake Factory for the first time. This is a company that knows what America wants, don't they? Oh, yeah. Let's put factory right in the title. Let these fat tubalards think they can come sit at the end of a conveyor belt and have cheesecakes rammed right down their throats. I like how the waiters are disgusted with our habits now. You notice at the end of the meal, they ask, are you still working on that? Right? Not if you enjoyed yourself. You still working on shoveling that into your fat skull? Yeah, I'll get you a doggy bag. We both know you don't have a dog. And if you did, you'd eat it.
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8: Anything has the potential to become a DUI checkpoint if you crash your car into it. Don't drink and drive. That's what they say. They also say friends don't let friends drive drunk. Well, which one is it? Somebody's got to drive. I was leaving a party the other night, and this buddy of mine goes, hey, Ron, can you drive? I was like, I can drive. I can't get pulled over. Now, I'm not saying I've never driven drunk, because I've drank so much in my life, now on the back of my driver's license, there's a list of organs I need.
9: My name is Andrew Norelli. I'm half Italian, half Norwegian. Italian people get very excited when I say that. Italian people love Italianness. See? They love it. They always come up to me after the show. You Italian? Where you from? Where you from? Rome, Venice, Sicily? Who? Your mother? Your father? Hey, oh, hey. They make Italian noises. Hey. You ever been there? You should go right now. It's not terribly diverse in this part of town, and I like diversity. I like meeting people from other countries. I always try to learn something in somebody else's language. That's what I do. I met a guy recently from Bulgaria. This is a true story. And I asked him, I said, how do I say in your language, I'm having fun? And I swear to God, he looked me right in the face and he goes, we don't have word for that. And I was like, that's okay, because what you gave me right there was much more valuable.
10: I bought my mom an Amazon Alexa. Anybody got one of these? I bought it for her because every day she gets up and has to walk down a hallway to get to the bathroom in the middle of the night. So I said, Mama, check this out. Alexa, turn on the light. Light turns on. I said, Alexa, turn off the light. Light turns off. She goes, that's amazing. And then we practiced that for 3 hours. 2 days later, she calls me up. She goes, that thing you bought me stopped working. I said, what thing? She goes, that thing that's supposed to turn my light on and off. I said, are you saying the phrase right? She goes, I'm saying it exactly how you told me. I said, are you saying? She goes, listen, I'll do it right now. Just listen. Amanda. I go, Mom, stop. Not Amanda, it's Alexa. I even wrote it down in three places, next to your bed, next to the machine, in the living room. She goes, maybe that's why it's not working. I go, no, that's exactly why it's not working. She goes, calm down, let me try it. Alexa, turn on the light. I'm on the phone waiting. I go, did it work? She goes, oh, I don't know. I'll let you know when I get home. I go, it doesn't work like that. It's not just in the air everywhere you go, you crazy person.
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12: Here's your forecast from News Channel 3. A much calmer weather pattern for the next several days. Highs nearing 90, winds will be light. Increasing rain chances by the end of the week. I'm News Channel 3 weather expert Todd Demers.

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Maximum Rock from Memphis, 98.1 The Max, getting ready for the NFL season. Still in preseason, but the owners are getting ready by getting hookers in Ohio. San Francisco 49ers owner Jed York arrested for engaging in prostitution in Ohio. Yeah, he paid a $1,500 fine. I spent a night in jail. Look at this. Look at the billionaires getting arrested. By the way, the fact that you get to own an NFL team and your name is Jed, come on, man. What are you doing? That's like the Mark Davis haircut of names. That's the bowl cut of names. No offense to my Jeds out there. I'm just saying. And by the way, he's like other NFL owners. Like what? Robert Kraft? Remember, he got busted for prostitution in Juniper, Florida a couple years ago? And may I also say that I'm proud of these guys for getting age-appropriate adult females to sleep with. I'm just, like, look, we keep hearing about the billionaires living by different rules, and I'm like, look at these guys actually going to brothels, you know, and picking up ladies of the night that are age-appropriate. I'm kind of weirdly proud of these guys. Just goes to show you all the names that were in the Epstein files, how debaucherous they really are, how evil they really are. Meanwhile, I'm also going to throw this in. Who gets hookers in Ohio? You're a billionaire. You own an NFL team in San Francisco, but you're going for the Ohio girls? And by the way, Jed York, after getting busted for prostitution, he spent a night in jail in East Palestine, Ohio. And I'm like, where have I heard Palestine, Ohio for? And I'm like, that's where the train wreck was a couple of years ago. Remember the train wreck that polluted the whole town? This guy's going to Palestine, Ohio to get hookers. That's like Toxic Avenger hookers right there. It's a boil. Nah, it's just a pimple.

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6: I bought my mom an Amazon Alexa. Anybody got one of these? I bought it for her because every day she gets up and has to walk down a hallway to get to the bathroom in the middle of the night. So I said, Mama, check this out. Alexa, turn on the light. Light turns on. I said, Alexa, turn off the light. Light turns off. She goes, that's amazing. And then we practiced that for 3 hours. 2 days later, she calls me up. She goes, that thing you bought me stopped working. I said, what thing? She goes, that thing that's supposed to turn my light on and off. I said, are you saying the phrase right? She goes, I'm saying it exactly how you told me. I said, are you saying? She goes, listen, I'll do it right now. Just listen. Amanda. I go, Mom, stop. Not Amanda. It's Alexa. I even wrote it down in three places. Next to your bed, next to the machine, in the living room. She goes, maybe that's why it's not working. I go, no, that's exactly why it's not working. She goes, calm down. Let me try it. Alexa, turn on the light. I'm on the phone waiting. I go, did it work? She goes, oh, I don't know. I'll let you know when I get home. I go, it doesn't work like that. It's not just in the air everywhere you go, you crazy person.
7: Danny.
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9: How unbelievable is it that in this country, we have to stop ourselves from eating? It's unbelievable. It's so bad that I heard this commercial the other day. 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Cats are eating appetizers. Not snacks, appetizers. Wild Alaskan salmon, sea bass and shrimp, oysters Rockefeller. These cats are eating better than half of the world. With their delicate palates, they'd be just as happy eating a rat in the basement. How disgusting are we? They should just put up a split screen and on this side, people starving all over the world. And on this side, cats eating appetizers. Fluffy, don't fill up on the salmon. You have a steak coming, Fluffy.
7: Danny.
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10: Now, I've never drank or done any drugs in my life. After the accident, it's changed slightly. You can't get marijuana in Idaho. Well, you can, but I don't know the guy. And, but in Los Angeles, you just put it into Google Maps. So like a couple of desperado bank robbers on the run. My mom and I roll up to this dispensary. I'm all banged up. I go, Mom, you do the talking. My son was hit by a bus. And we're wondering if you might have something to help him take the edge off. The energy that I felt from the other side of that counter, I can only describe to you as pure elation. I mean, this... I believe that this woman felt her life's calling was being fulfilled in that moment. I went home with enough marijuana to become the guy that you call.
11: You ever feel like you're such a fat, useless blob of cookie dough that you just start exercising randomly in the middle of some other activity? You know what I mean? You're online at the bank, all of a sudden, maybe this will help my ass. Went to the Cheesecake Factory for the first time. This is a company that knows what America wants, don't they? Oh, yeah. Let's put factory right in the title. Let these fat tubalards think they can come sit at the end of a conveyor belt and have cheesecakes rammed right down their throats. I like how the waiters are disgusted with our habits now. You notice at the end of the meal they ask, are you still working on that? Right? Not if you enjoyed yourself. You still working on shoveling that into your fat skull? Yeah, I'll get you a doggy bag. We both know you don't have a dog. And if you did, you'd eat it.
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13: Here's your forecast from News Channel 3. Partly sunny and a bit warmer than first expected. Low and mid-90s with a heat index around 100 this afternoon. Be on the lookout for a pop-up shower. I'm News Channel 3 weather expert Todd Demers.
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98 won the max since I've been on air since 10 a.m. 10,000 people have gotten their power reconnected. This is according to the numbers put on the MLGW outage map as of right now. 8.92% of people without power. That's about 38,185 people. I'll tell you, though, the breakneck pace that these guys work on, you've never seen anything. A chainsaw guy for MLGW, it is one of the most, the biggest wild men I've ever seen. I watched them work at my friend's house one time. This is a couple months back when a limb went down, knocked their power off, and this guy just cut through dispassionately, no, just void of all emotion in his face. And I just thought to myself, I'm like, thank God you're on our side, because the day that guy decides to put on a mask and start hunting people in Texas is Texas Chainsaw Massacre all over again, dude. So thank you for being on our side. Coming up next, we got This Day in Music History on the Max.

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7: I bought my mom an Amazon Alexa. Anybody got one of these? I bought it for her because every day she gets up and has to walk down a hallway to get to the bathroom in the middle of the night. So I said, Mama, check this out. Alexa, turn on the light. Light turns on. I said, Alexa, turn off the light. Light turns off. She goes, that's amazing. And then we practiced that for 3 hours. 2 days later, she calls me up. She goes, that thing you bought me stopped working. I said, what thing? She goes, that thing that's supposed to turn my light on and off. I said, are you saying the phrase right? She goes, I'm saying it exactly how you told me. I said, are you saying? She goes, listen, I'll do it right now. Just listen. Amanda. I go, Mom, stop. Not Amanda, it's Alexa. I even wrote it down in three places, next to your bed, next to the machine, in the living room. She goes, maybe that's why it's not working. I go, no, that's exactly why it's not working. She goes, calm down, let me try it. Alexa, turn on the light. I'm on the phone waiting. I go, did it work? She goes, oh, I don't know, I'll let you know when I get home. I go, it doesn't work like that. It's not just in the air everywhere you go, you crazy person.
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16: Here's your forecast from News Channel 3. Partly sunny and a bit warmer than first expected. Low and mid-90s with a heat index around 100 this afternoon. Be on the lookout for a pop-up shower. I'm News Channel 3 weather expert Todd Demers.

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A lot happens every single day. And in the past, why it's time for this day in music history. 1968, 17-year-old singer and guitarist by the name of Bruce Springsteen joined a band called Earth. They would do Jimi Hendrix, Traffic, and Cream covers, and then they would eventually say, you know what, let's go for the big leagues. 1975, Queen started recording Bohemian Rhapsody at Rockfield Studios in Mammoth, Wales. Freddie Mercury directed the band through this. It's all in the biopic, but what was kind of wild is they did vocal parts continually for 10 to 12 hours a day and having 180 separate overdubs just for the lyrics. That was a lot, man. 1977, Waylon Jennings was arrested by federal agents for conspiracy and possession of cocaine with intent to distribute after a private courier warned the DEA about a package sent to Jennings by a New York colleague that contained 27 grams of cocaine. Pfft, distribute? Maybe to his friends in both nostrils, 27 grams. Yeah, he was just a good old boy. Never mean no harm. Beats all he ever saw. Been in trouble with the law since the day he was born. And by the way, what did he do after getting arrested? He did what any good musician with a guitar could do. He made a song out of it, and that was called Don't You Think This Outlaw Bits Done Got Out of Hand. 1981, Mark Chapman was given a 20-year jail sentence for the murder of John Lennon, which he's still, he's still trying to get paroled. 1983, the fifth wife of Jerry Lee Lewis, Sean Michelle Stevens, was found dead at their Mississippi home of a methadone overdose. They had been married less than 3 months. He wouldn't sit in it because he got married the next year. 1984, 22-year-old Kerry McCarver. 1985, Huey Lewis and the News started a 2-week run at number one on U.S. singles charts with The Power Love Love. Probably easy to do when you have Back to the Future pushing that one. 1990, Judas Priest successfully defended themselves in a lawsuit after two fans attempted a suicide while listening to the Stained Glass album. One died immediately from a shotgun blast, and the other had a second attempt 3 years later. It wasn't just like they said they had a suicide pact, but they had he didn't die. Didn't go with it. Let his friend do it. You let your friend kill himself, and then he tried to do it 3 years later, probably from the guilt. Yeah, they got off of that one, as they should have. 1991, you're hearing it. Lenny Kravitz went number two on the singles charts with It Ain't Over Till It's Gone. But by the way, it was hard. You had to go number two because Bryan Adams, Everything I Do It All For You, Robin Hood and the Prince of Thieves soundtrack. There was no unseating that one. And by the way, I did not know this was Lenny Kravitz. 1996, Oasis singer Liam Gallagher failed to turn up for the recording of the MTV Unplugged session of Oasis at Royal Hall. By the way, he did not fail to show up. He showed up. He just sat in the crowd and ate a hot dog while watching his brother Noel took care of all the vocals.

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3: I bought my mom an Amazon Alexa. Anybody got one of these? I bought it for her because every day she gets up and has to walk down a hallway to get to the bathroom in the middle of the night. So I said, Mama, check this out. Alexa, turn on the light. Light turns on. I said, Alexa, turn off the light. Light turns off. She goes, that's amazing. And then we practiced that for 3 hours. 2 days later, she calls me up. She goes, that thing you bought me stopped working. I said, what thing? She goes, that thing that's supposed to turn my light on and off. I said, are you saying the phrase right? She goes, I'm saying it exactly how you told me. I said, are you saying? She goes, listen, I'll do it right now. Just listen. Amanda. I go, Mom, stop. Not Amanda, it's Alexa. I even wrote it down in three places, next to your bed, next to the machine, in the living room. She goes, maybe that's why it's not working. I go, no, that's exactly why it's not working. She goes, calm down, let me try it. Alexa, turn on the light. I'm on the phone waiting. I go, did it work? She goes, oh, I don't know. I'll let you know when I get home. I go, it doesn't work like that. It's not just in the air everywhere you go, you crazy person.
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9: My name is Andrew Norelli. I'm half Italian, half Norwegian. Italian people get very excited when I say that. Italian people love Italianness. See? They love it. They always come up to me after the show. You Italian? Where are you from? Where are you from? Rome, Venice, Sicily? Who? Your mother? Your father? Hey, oh, hey. They make Italian noises. Hey. You ever been there? You should go right now. It's not terribly diverse in this part of town, and I like diversity. I like meeting people from other countries. I always try to learn something in somebody else's language. That's what I do. I met a guy recently from Bulgaria. This is a true story. And I asked him, I said, how do I say in your language, I'm having fun? And I swear to God, he looked me right in the face and he goes, we don't have a word for that. And I was like, that's okay, because what you gave me right there was much more valuable.
10: To a water park. The first ride we went on was the giant slide. It's like 20 stories high. And I'm looking for the elevator. There's no elevator. How do you get up there? It's $35 to get in. You should carry my ass up there. How do you get up? I'm in flip-flops and a Speedo, and I'm walking up a mountain. visualized, just let's move on, shall we? I'm walking up this thing, and I'm a little bit afraid of heights. And I'm halfway up, I'm going, Ricola! Heidi went by with her grandfather. I don't know how high we went. I got to the top of the slide. Was it a slide? Nay. Because I did not slide. At no point did my butt touch slide. You reach around and you're not touching slide, that's a free fall. I was not issued a parachute. And I hit the water. Oh God. Those people shouldn't have been there. I pop out of the water, I hear, where's my baby? Where's my baby?
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12: Here's your forecast from News Channel 3. Partly sunny and a bit warmer than first expected. Low and mid-90s with a heat index around 100 this afternoon. Be on the lookout for a pop-up shower. I'm News Channel 3 weather expert Todd Demers.
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98 won the max. 7 days from now will be the last day of August, and we'll be in September. Man, is it moving quick. Also, September means it's the Blue Hope Walk for Prostate Awareness presented by Toyota of Hernando. Join us out of Latimer Lakes in Horn Lake Saturday, September 26th. It's not a long walk. It's a short walk, but it's a great walk. It's a great cause. It's for the, by the way, it's for the dudes. I'm walking, we're walking for your prostate, okay? It's the only time I'm going to say, I care about your prostate, all right? Everything else, that's your lady's job, take care of your prostate. 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So join us at Latimer Lakes in Horn Lake, Saturday, September 26th for the Blue Walk of Hope for Prostate Awareness presented by Toyota of Hernando. 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That is going to be in November. 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

98.1 The Max, your chance to go to one of the wildest, weirdest lineups I've ever seen one night in L.A. We'll send you for three nights the whole weekend, though. Fly out there. You get to hang out on the famous Huntington Beach, California, outside L.A. I think this, I've never been there, but I've heard it's quite nice. I heard there's a lot of dudes, Speedos, and rollerblades. It's like it's 1983 all over again, which kind of with this lineup, Morrissey, The Smashing Pumpkins, Simple Minds, Bad Religion, Adam Ant, The Psychedelic Furs, and a whole lot more. 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To see this, maybe pretend like you're a little more sensitive than you actually are.

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14: I think everybody has one alcohol that they just won't. And mine is tequila. No, not woo. Boo. And sometimes, boom, ow, blood. That's just, yep, never a happy ending when I drink tequila. Awful, awful. I firmly believe tequila's just made out of bruises. That there's just a South American factory somewhere where they're punching people in the arm and tequila squirts out, and they bottle it and try and sell it to stupid Americans. Like, this is a very good brand. It is called Two for Flinching, aka Dos para Flinching. I'm not buying that. That's fake Spanish. That's bogus Spanish. It's dubious Spanish is what that is.
15: Where are my tequila lovers at, huh?
16: Woo!
15: You are wrong. You're wrong. You're incorrect. Tequila is the most disgusting, awful of all the hard alcohols. should be illegal. It's poison. Here's why. Here's why I'm right. No other shot comes with chores. Right? You ever try and take a shot of tequila as soon as they give it to you? Oh, hey, whoa. Lick your hand first. What? Why would I do that? When have I ever been having a great time? Like, yeah, what could be better? Well, I know. Like some sort of alcoholic cat. So then you lick your hand, you're like, oh, my mouth tastes like wet hand. I didn't expect that this morning. They're like, now put salt on it and lick it. Ugh, gross. Okay, now I know what a saltier version of my wet hand tastes like. Now take the tequila. Oh, good, this will get rid of this terrible taste that I've created in my mouth. No, it did not. Now it's added a burning sensation. Quickly, put this fruit in your mouth. Oh, thank God, a fruit. Something to abate this pain. What is it? Is it a raspberry, a boysenberry? Even a strawberry would do. No, it's a lime, the tartest fruit of all. A fruit so tart that unless you have scurvy, you would never put it in your mouth.
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4: Here's your forecast from News Channel 3. Partly sunny and a bit warmer than first expected. Low and mid-90s with a heat index around 100 this afternoon. Be on the lookout for a pop-up shower. I'm News Channel 3 weather expert Todd Demers.
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98 won the max. I guess anything better than a sequel is a trilogy. Josh Brolin says Sicario 3 is happening and Taylor Sheridan is running it right now. Is Benicio del Toro in it? I'll watch anything that Benicio del Toro has a gun in his hand doing anything. Although I do hope Taylor Sheridan actually likes this one and put some love into it. And it's better than Landman Season 2 because that show sucks now. God, I love the first season. It is so bad on that second season. Do too much. Taylor Sheridan, doing too much. Meanwhile, Nicolas Cage has confirmed that National Treasure 3 is in the works, which I don't know what he's going to be stealing now. Although I feel like if National Treasure came out right now and they stole the Declaration of Independence, I think everybody's so exhausted from politics right now, they'd be like, we're going to steal the Declaration of Independence. You're like, just take it. Just take it. Bring it back after. Have it for the weekend. Just bring it back in one piece. Apparently, it's going to center around page 47 that was in National Treasure 2, out of the president's private book that they got out of that. You know, they broke in and then they pulled one book and it's like in that the Congressional Library. I just hope it's not about aliens, because that's how they screwed up the Indiana Jones franchise, and all of a sudden you bring aliens into it. Keep it grounded. Let's have it maybe about JFK. Oh, let's make it about JFK.

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98.1 The Max. 3,000 more people with power in the last hour. Thanks to MLGW trying to bring it all back on. Now 35,000 people without power. It's kind of like a fun countdown where people actually get happy rather than sad. But it is going to be a slow road to hoe. Meanwhile, some people just like things slow. There's an app right now you can download in an age of instant messenger, private messenger, DMs. There's an app called Carrier Pidge, which is based off of the idea of carrier pigeons. And this, it's an app you download where you could send texts and they're delivered by virtual pigeons traveling at 110 miles per hour. By the way, is that how fast a pigeon goes? I got to put some respect on a pigeon if they can fly 110 miles an hour. It's, look, there's no instant pings or read receipts. You send a message out there. It gets there when you get it gets there. If you send it across country, it's going to take as long as it takes for a bird to fly several thousand miles. And it has a 0.2% chance of getting lost mid-flight like carrier pigeons, which I got to say, it's probably greater than that back in the day when they were. This is, if by the way, if Mike Tyson is not like investing in this, he's missing out on something, although he is all up on weed and mushrooms. Mike Tyson's got his own weed and mushroom company now. It's kind of crazy. But yeah, you send a text, it gives you a virtual pigeon, and it can get lost and not get there in the age of where we just want guarantees. I see what they're trying to do. They're trying to give you vinyl when you have digital and streaming. I admire it. By the way, send a nude on this. Because that's what we do. Everything ends up being we're sending a penis picture, which is a nice way of saying the other thing that I can't say. But yeah, say that and hope it gets lost and see where it goes.

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2: How unbelievable is it that in this country, we have to stop ourselves from eating? It's unbelievable. 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Cats are eating appetizers, not snacks, appetizers. Wild Alaskan salmon, sea bass and shrimp, oysters Rockefeller. These cats are eating better than half of the world. With their delicate palates, they'd be just as happy eating a rat in the basement. How disgusting are we? They should just put up a split screen, and on this side, people starving all over the world. And on this side, cats eating appetizers. Fluffy, don't fill up on the salmon. You have a steak coming, Fluffy.
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8: You ever feel like you're such a fat, useless blob of cookie dough that you just start exercising randomly in the middle of some other activity? You know what I mean? You're online at the bank, all of a sudden, maybe this will help my ass. Went to the Cheesecake Factory for the first time. This is a company that knows what America wants, don't they? Oh, yeah. Let's put factory right in the title. Let these fat tubalards think they can come sit at the end of a conveyor belt and have cheesecakes rammed right down their throats. I like how the waiters are disgusted with our habits now. You notice at the end of the meal they ask, are you still working on that? Right? Not if you enjoyed yourself. You still working on shoveling that into your fat skull? Yeah, I'll get you a doggy bag. We both know you don't have a dog. And if you did, you'd eat it.
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4: Here's your forecast from News Channel 3. Partly sunny and a bit warmer than first expected. Low and mid-90s with a heat index around 100 this afternoon. Be on the lookout for a pop-up shower. I'm News Channel 3 weather expert Todd Demers.
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98.1 The Max. Thank God it's mild outside with everybody kind of like, how many people don't have air conditioning right now? High of 89. Tomorrow I'm going to warm up a little bit, but a Wednesday, high of 83, low of 73. Already getting that fall football weather. It's rearing its head, which it's not going to last for long. Let's not celebrate too much, but it'll be a high of 83, low of 73. Possible showers throughout the day. Doesn't look that intense. It's just going to be a drone of showers as of right now. So if you're struggling and if you really don't have your power on till then, at least it'll be cooler temps. Maybe keep a window open. Have a nice breeze going through your head, going through your house. Look, you're trying to go half glass half full with stuff like this. Ditch up next. More chances to go to Darker Waves Festival. Listen for the word number to text to later on in the evening. I'm Ross. Be safe. Be secure. If you're going to be stupid, take pictures for the grandkids. 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

98.1 The Max, Maximum Rock from Memphis. Well, Monday's here. Hey, we're almost done, man. Don't worry, we're going to get through this. And if you're listening in your car because you got no power at your house, man, I feel you. I know everyone else who got their power back on is excited, but for those who don't, hang in there.

0: but they still find.
1: So over the weekend, I saw a Facebook post.
2: Now, wait, let's just say we found, Scooter found us.
1: Yes.
2: We had, was it 2 years ago?
1: Yeah, something like that.
2: A cover your tattoo contest.
1: Mm-hmm.
2: And whoever had the worst tattoo, we voted on, and then you got to have your tattoo covered. Oh, was it like a weed thing?
1: I mean, yeah, it was.
2: Well, he had a weed thing that he covered with a weed thing.
1: Right, right.
2: All right.
1: he covered it with an alien.
2: Right, smoking weed or something. Right. All right, so that's our boy Scooter. That's how we meet him, and then we find that gem on the internet.
1: Listen, we have to hear that again just for fun.

0: But they still fall. So then this weekend, I'm, you know, scrolling through the Facebook.
1: Right.
0: And I noticed Scooter had a Facebook post up about what he had accomplished this weekend. He won the air guitar contest at the Memphis Redbirds game.
1: Oh, my God.
0: And he had some pretty good moves.
1: Yeah, he did. He was skipping back and forth, left and right, better than I could do it. I bet he could do that airwalk thing that I've been trying to do. Yeah, you know, the thing I like about Scooter the most is he just go to the lowest denominator of a contest, and he'll win it.
0: Absolutely.
1: Worst tattoo? Wins. Air guitar? Wins. Best rap song out of Nutbush? Wins.
0: So congratulations, Scooter. Another W for you, boy. You just can't lose.
1: No, I wish I could have seen you shred a little more on the guitar.
0: Yeah.
1: But
0: the dancing was okay.
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7: You ever feel like you're such a fat, useless blob of cookie dough that you just start exercising randomly in the middle of some other activity? You know what I mean? You're online at the bank, all of a sudden, maybe this will help my ass. Went to the Cheesecake Factory for the first time. This is a company that knows what America wants, don't they? Oh, yeah. Let's put factory right in the title. Let these fat tubalards think they can come sit at the end of a conveyor belt. And have cheesecakes rammed right down their throats. I like how the waiters are disgusted with our habits now. You notice at the end of the meal they ask, are you still working on that? Right? Not if you enjoyed yourself. You still working on shoveling that into your fat skull? Yeah, I'll get you a doggy bag. We both know you don't have a dog. And if you did, you'd eat it.
2: Danny.
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8: My name is Andrew Norelli. I'm half Italian, half Norwegian.
6: Italian people get very excited when I say that. Italian people love Italianness. See? They love it. They always come up to me after the show.
8: You Italian? Where are you from? Where are you from? Rome? Venice? Sicily? Who? Your mother? Your father? Hey, oh, hey.
6: They make Italian noises.
8: Hey. You ever been there? Should go right now.
6: It's not terribly diverse in this part of town, and I like diversity. I like meeting people from other countries. I always try to learn something in somebody else's language. That's what I do. I met a guy recently from Bulgaria. This is a true story. And I asked him, I said, how do I say in your language, I'm having fun? And I swear to God, he looked me right in the face and he goes, we don't have a word for that. And I was like, that's okay, because what you gave me right there was much more valuable.
9: Danny.
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10: I bought my mom an Amazon Alexa. Anybody got one of these? I bought it for her because every day she gets up and has to walk down a hallway to get to the bathroom in the middle of the night. So I said, Mama, check this out. Alexa, turn on the light. Light turns on. I said, Alexa, turn off the light. Light turns off. She goes, that's amazing. And then we practiced that for 3 hours. 2 days later, she calls me up. She goes, that thing you bought me stopped working. I said, what thing? She goes, that thing that's supposed to turn my light on and off. I said, are you saying the phrase right? She goes, I'm saying it exactly how you told me. I said, are you saying? She goes, listen, I'll do it right now. Just listen. Amanda. I go, Mom, stop. Not Amanda, it's Alexa. I even wrote it down in three places, next to your bed, next to the machine, in the living room. She goes, maybe that's why it's not working. I go, no, that's exactly why it's not working. She goes, calm down, let me try it. Alexa, turn on the light. I'm on the phone waiting. I go, did it work? She goes, oh, I don't know, I'll let you know when I get home. I go, it doesn't work like that. It's not just in the air everywhere you go, you crazy person.
11: Anything has the potential to become a DUI checkpoint if you crash your car into it. Don't drink and drive. That's what they say. They also say friends don't let friends drive drunk. Well, which one is it? Somebody's got to drive. I was leaving a party the other night, and this buddy of mine goes, hey, Ron, can you drive? I was like, I can drive. I can't get pulled over. Now, I'm not saying I've never driven drunk, because I've drank so much in my life, now on the back of my driver's license, there's a list of organs I need.
12: Your forecast from News Channel 3, partly sunny and a bit warmer than first expected. Low and mid-90s with a heat index around 100 this afternoon. Be on the lookout for a pop-up shower. I'm News Channel 3 weather expert Todd Demers.
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0: stop the spirits when I need you. 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
1: Is the San Francisco 49ers owner, is he a lonely boy? As the Black Keys sing. He got busted in East Palestine, Ohio over the weekend. He, according to police reports, replied to an online ad for a little action and agreed to pay $140 for that action. And as such, was arrested for prostitution solicitation. That's the owner of the San Francisco 49ers.

0: Thank you, Barry.
1: Well, he gave it his best shot. I mean, he is definitely one of the hardest working guys in rock and roll. Bret Michaels, he was told that he had to go off the road for a while because of kidney stone surgery. So he did, and he wanted to give it a shot and see if he could get back out and do it. And Friday, he was in Sugar Hill, Georgia for his first show back after all these postponements. But the medical staff and his team, his people, quickly realized, oh no, he's not ready for this. So they said they're going to take Bret off the road for the time being, meaning the rest of the 2026 tour schedule. He wanted to attempt a show, says his statement, but we feel there is much needed rest and recovery ahead. Therefore, we're going to take the rest of the year off. We apologize to fans and promoters and said that he's going to focus on getting healthy and strong and ready to rock again. So there you go. There's the latest on Bret Michaels' Everclear. Santa Monica, 98.1 The Max.

0: For all you second shifters, we replay the best ones for you. 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
1: Are you ever at the self-checkout and think, I don't work here?
2: All the time.
1: Or do you, or are you at the self-checkout and say, hey, I like my new job?
2: Don't be your parents.
1: Do you think that you should be compensated at the self-checkout? Like maybe with a little discount?
2: No, no.
1: You don't think so?
2: No, I think it's an advantage.
1: What do you mean?
2: I don't have to wait in line
1: long.
2: And I've only got a few items, and I can do it faster than the person working there.
1: I've seen that self-checkout get a pretty lengthy line.
2: Yeah, I would agree with that, but no, I take it as an advantage, maybe.
1: State of New York is introducing Bill 2025 A11501 that would require retail stores and supermarkets to provide a 10% discount at the self-checkout.
2: That is not going to ever happen.
1: Can you imagine how busy the self-checkout would be if it did?
2: Well, they'd have to build new self-checkouts.
1: Yeah, they would just go with all self-checkouts because you think I'd go to a clerk to pay 10% more?
2: No.
1: No.
2: That's why it's a stunt. It's got to be. This isn't going to happen. I mean, how are you going to...
1: I don't think it'll pass, but...
2: Yeah, how are you going to lose 10% of your groceries cost and build all these new self-checkouts?
1: Right, it didn't make sense for the grocery stores.
2: No.
1: That's for sure.
2: No.
1: Now, for John Q. Shopper, it's a great deal.
2: Well, that's what happens, though, with all of these bills. No one's against 10%. I mean...

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12: My family took me to a water park. The first ride we went on was the giant slide. It's like 20 stories high, and I'm looking for the elevator. There's no elevator. How do you get up there? It's $35 to get in. You should carry my ass up there. How do you get up? I'm in flip-flops and a Speedo, and I'm walking up a mountain. Let's not visualize, just let's move on, shall we? I'm walking up this thing, and I'm a little bit afraid of heights, and I'm halfway up, I'm going, Ricola! 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I don't know how high we went. I got to the top of the slide. Was it a slide? Nay, nay. I did not slide. At no point did my butt touch slide. You reach around, and you're not touching slide. That's a free fall. 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And I hit the water.

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1: Now, I've never drank or done any drugs in my life. After the accident, it's changed slightly. You can't get marijuana in Idaho. Well, you can, but I don't know the guy. And, but in Los Angeles, you just put it into Google Maps. So, like a couple of desperado bank robbers on the run, my mom and I roll up to this dispensary. I'm all banged up. I go, Mom, you do the talking. My son was hit by a bus. And we're wondering if you might have something to help him take the edge off. The energy that I felt from the other side of that counter, I can only describe to you as pure elation. I mean, this... I believe that this woman felt her life's calling was being fulfilled in that moment. I went home with enough marijuana to become the guy that you call.
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4: Anything has the potential to become a DUI checkpoint if you crash your car into it. Don't drink and drive. That's what they say. They also say friends don't let friends drive drunk. Well, which one is it? Somebody's got to drive. I was leaving a party the other night, and this buddy of mine goes, "Hey, Ron, can you drive?" I was like, "I can drive. I can't get pulled over." Now, I'm not saying I've never driven drunk, because I've drank so much in my life, now on the back of my driver's license, there's a list of organs I need.
5: Your forecast from News Channel 3, partly sunny and a bit warmer than first expected. Low and mid-90s with a heat index around 100 this afternoon. Be on the lookout for a pop-up shower. I'm News Channel 3 weather expert Todd Demers.
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Oh boy, the Canadians. Yeah, they say that. Nah, man, you know what? This tariff war. Let's go, game on. And I think you play with President Donald Trump, and this is just the game he's ready to play. So we'll see what happens. But there you go. There's the Canadians, known as the Guess Who, singing about the American woman. Now, Jane. It's a woman named Jane and her addiction.

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Football week has arrived. College football week, that is. This Saturday is the season kickoff with the Memphis Tigers. University of Memphis is headed west to UNLV. Now, it is a 9 p.m. kickoff here in the Mid-South against the Rebels. 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If you you got to get your Tigers fixed, right? Now, the first home game is September 5 against Arkansas State. That is a 6 o'clock kick. And again, the coverage starts earlier in the afternoon on our sister station. Everything Memphis Tigers at 98.9 The Roar of Memphis. Everything rock at 98.1 The Max. Yeah, we got a little bit of everything, for a little something-something for everybody. Here's that punk-ass Billy Joe Armstrong.

0: 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Starting your day off every morning here on 98.1 The Max. Here's a little sample of what happened this morning.
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4: We are going to call somebody up here
5: at random and see if we can keep them on the phone for 10 ridiculous survey questions, and they can't hear me.
6: Hello.
4: Good morning, sir. My name is Corey. I'm with the United States Senseless Bureau. We're doing nationwide consumer surveys this year. And I'm calling you to ask you to participate in our 10-question anonymous survey.
6: Sorry, did you address me as sir? My name is Colleen.
4: Oh, did I? I apologize for that. It must be just force of habit.
6: You said this is a government thing?
4: Mm-hmm.
6: Okay, go ahead.
4: Okay, great. Thank you so very much. Do you use smart home technology?
6: Yeah, we actually recently got a smart fridge.
4: You have a smart fridge? Okay. And do you eat at least 5 servings of fruits and vegetables each day?
6: No. Is that like a fridge thing?
4: It's just a survey question. Do you get jealous when somebody plays a song you thought only you knew about?
6: What? No.
4: No? Okay. And do you believe a Cyclops would have terrible depth perception?
6: So you said you were from the government?
4: Mm-hmm, the USSB.
6: Why would we be talking about, like, made-up creatures?
4: Well, we're just gathering this information for our statistics to see what people think.
6: Is this a surveillance thing? Because I already was against kind of the smart fridge in the first place.
4: No, this is not surveillance at all. I have no idea who you are.
6: But you just said you're from the government. You called me.
4: Mm-hmm.
6: How'd you get my number then if you don't know who I am?
4: I just have a list of numbers. I don't have names or identities or anything. Just a list of random numbers that I'm supposed to call today.
6: God, I told my boyfriend that this would happen. That if we got this fridge, that it would be smart and it would tell on us.
4: Is it a Flock fridge?
6: I don't know what it is, but I don't like the idea. It's got a screen, and it seems like it knows stuff about us.
4: Okay, well, I am not related to your refrigerator in any way. How much time do you waste trying to save time?
6: How much time do I wait? I mean, sorry, I'm so confused. How much time do I waste trying to save time? Mm-hmm. I mean, like, I don't know. Like, I work most of the time 9 to 5. I'm at work right now.
4: Okay. All right. Do you believe LeBron James is the first person to move from Bel Air to West Philadelphia?
6: What? But isn't that the Will Smith thing, though?
4: Mm-hmm. But backwards, right?
6: But backwards?
4: Mm-hmm.
6: I don't even know where LeBron James plays anymore.
4: Okay. And how often do you look up when someone says, good girl?
6: Never, because I'm not a dog.
4: Okay. Do you believe farting in bed and pulling the covers over somebody's head should be considered chemical warfare?
6: Oh, yeah, this is so crazy. This is like this seems weird government stuff, right? I don't know.
4: Don't know?
6: Well, what is the organization that you're calling from? Why do you need to ask these questions?
4: And just one more question. How often do you apply the saying, measure twice, cut once for farts?
6: I mean, I fully never. Never.
4: Okay, fantastic. That completes our survey. We certainly appreciate your time.
6: What is this for? You've
4: helped make America a better place.
6: But I don't understand why. How does this? I swear, if this is related to the new tech, if this is the smart fridge, I'm going to be so upset. I'm going to get rid of it.
5: I can't believe you made it through. I was waiting for her to just be like, see ya.
4: Me too. She blamed the refrigerator for the phone call.
5: I wonder what's in her fridge. Because of the refrigerator? That's got to be a first.
4: I've never heard of that. I've never heard of somebody thinking the refrigerator is spying on them.
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8: 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Highway 385, Paul Barrett Parkway, Sam Cooper Boulevard, all running fine and smooth sailing. Michael Higgins with your total traffic.
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19: Where are my tequila lovers at, huh? Woo! You are wrong. You're wrong. You're incorrect. Tequila is the most disgusting, awful of all the hard alcohols. It should be illegal. It's poison. Here's why. Here's why I'm right. No other shot comes with chores. Right, you ever try and take a shot of tequila as soon as they give it to you? Whoa, hey, whoa, lick your hand first. What, why would I do that? When have I ever been having a great time? Like, yeah, what could be better? Well, I know. Like some sort of alcoholic cat. So then you lick your hand, you're like, oh, my mouth tastes like wet hand. I didn't expect that this morning. They're like, now put salt on it and lick it. Ugh, gross, okay, now I know what a saltier version of my wet hand tastes like. Now take the tequila. Oh, good. This will get rid of this terrible taste that I've created in my mouth. No, it did not. Now it's added a burning sensation. Quickly, put this fruit in your mouth. Oh, thank God. A fruit. Something to abate this pain. What is it? Is it a raspberry, a boysenberry? Even a strawberry would do. No, it's a lime, the tartest fruit of all. A fruit so tart that unless you have scurvy, you would never put it in your mouth.
20: You got a Yeti Cool? You know what I'm talking about? Yeti Coolers? I don't have one. You know why? A Yeti Cooler's like this size, $300. Coleman Cooler, the same size, $30. I'm over at Buddy's house for a cookout this summer. He goes, hey man, you got to get one of these Yeti Coolers. Keeps the ice cold for 3 days. I said, we're on your deck right now. We are 15 feet away from your refrigerator. For $10, you could have bought an extension cord and brought your whole refrigerator right out here on the deck. We could be making ice right now. He goes, no, you need this if you go on a boat overnight. You need to keep the ice cold overnight. I said, you don't own a boat. You have a kayak. That's the only boat you have. Where are you kayaking overnight? You need to keep the ice cold. If I'm going to spend $300 on a cooler, I want to put two beers in that at night, come down the next morning, open the lid, and have 32 beers in it. It's throwing beers. That's why they're so expensive, honey. It's like a Petri dish of coolers.
12: My family took me to a water park. The first ride we went on was the giant slide. It's like 20 stories high. And I'm looking for the elevator. There's no elevator. How do you get up there? It's $35 to get in. You should carry my ass up there. How do you get up? I'm in flip-flops and a Speedo, and I'm walking up a mountain. Let's not visualize. Just let's move on, shall we? I'm walking up this thing, and I'm a little bit afraid of heights. And I'm halfway up. I'm going, Ricola. Heidi went by with her grandfather. I don't know how high we went. I got to the top of the slide. Was it a slide? Nay, nay. Because I did not slide. At no point did my butt touch slide. You reach around and you're not touching slide. That's a free fall. I was not issued a parachute. And I hit the water. Shouldn't have been there. I pop out of the water. I hear, where's my baby? Where's my baby?
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22: Temperatures in the low 90s for the afternoon. We'll see overnight lows dropping into the low 70s. The humidity does return on Tuesday and temperatures return back into the low 90s, but higher temperatures expected later in the week and higher humidity. I'm WRAG's meteorologist Lindsay Gaffney.
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98.1 The Max, Maximum Rock from Memphis. I'm just seeing the story. This professional sport called WNBA, the WNBA, is, boy, they're a mess. Fans are throwing dildos out on the court and getting thrown out. And now they've taken it to a new level. And they said, listen, if we catch you throwing a sex toy on the court at a WNBA game, not only will you be kicked out of our games, but the NBA won't even let you have, won't even let you in their games. And that's a lifetime ban. Enes Kanter Freedom, the former NBA player, showed up at a WNBA game with a t-shirt on that gave the Webster Dictionary definition of a woman just printed on the front of his t-shirt. I mean, from what I saw, he wasn't doing anything crazy. He was just at the game with a t-shirt that defined a woman, and it triggered one of the players on the court. She looked like she was going to go after him, man. And he gets thrown out. What a mess. What a mess. It's kind of entertaining watching the dumpster fire, though, isn't it? I mean, they wouldn't have a big audience otherwise. I mean, let's be honest.

Yeah, there he is, Rob Halford. You know, he's a prostate cancer survivor. Rob Halford, that's right. Diagnosed, I think, 2019, 2020, or maybe even more recently. Nonetheless, he is one who caught it early enough, can be treated, and that's the whole key, and that's why we are doing the Blue Hope Walk for Prostate Awareness, presented by Toyota of Hernando. 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

0: Check. Oh, there we go. Sorry. I'm not used to that. I'm not used to using this microphone. So I had to switch mics. The other one fell off the mic boom. It's on the floor.
1: Hello. See, yeah, you can hear.
0: You can tell it's down on the floor. Anyway, I digress, as they like to say. 6:05, I got another keyword. I will speak directly and clearly into this microphone with the keyword at 6:05 for a chance to qualify you to go to Huntington Beach. Our next rock trip, our next rock adventure. This one is the Darker Waves Festival in November. Smashing Pumpkins on the list, Bad Religion, Adam Ant, and a bunch of others. 6:05, be here. Let's get you qualified.
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2: I bought my mom an Amazon Alexa. Anybody got one of these? I bought it for her because every day she gets up and has to walk down a hallway to get to the bathroom in the middle of the night. So I said, Mama, check this out. Alexa, turn on the light. Light turns on. I said, Alexa, turn off the light. Light turns off. She goes, that's amazing. And then we practiced that for 3 hours. 2 days later, she calls me up. She goes, that thing you bought me stopped working. I said, what thing? She goes, that thing that's supposed to turn my light on and off. I said, are you saying the phrase right? She goes, I'm saying it exactly how you told me. I said, are you saying? She goes, listen, I'll do it right now. Just listen. Amanda. I go, Mom, stop. Not Amanda, it's Alexa. I even wrote it down in 3 places, next to your bed, next to the machine, in the living room. She goes, maybe that's why it's not working. I go, no, that's exactly why it's not working. She goes, calm down, let me try it. Alexa, turn on the light. I'm on the phone waiting. I go, did it work? She goes, oh, I don't know, I'll let you know when I get home. I go, it doesn't work like that. It's not just in the air everywhere you go, you crazy person.
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14: Anything has the potential to become a DUI checkpoint if you crash your car into it. Don't drink and drive. That's what they say. They also say friends don't let friends drive drunk. Well, which one is it? Somebody's got to drive. I was leaving a party the other night, and this buddy of mine goes, hey, Ron, can you drive? I was like, I can drive. I can't get pulled over. Now, I'm not saying I've never driven drunk, because I've drank so much in my life, now on the back of my driver's license, there's a list of organs I need.
5: I think everybody has one alcohol that they just won't. And mine is tequila. No, not woo. Boo. And sometimes, boo, ow, blood. That's just, yep, never a happy ending when I drink tequila. Awful, awful. I firmly believe tequila's just made out of bruises. That there's just, South American factory somewhere where they're punching people in the arm and tequila squirts out, and they bottle it and try and sell it to stupid Americans. Like, this is a very good brand. It's called Two for Flinching, aka Dos para Flinching. I'm not buying that. That's fake Spanish. That's bogus Spanish. It's dubious Spanish is what that is.
15: My family took me to a water park. The first ride we went on was the giant slide. It's like 20 stories high, and I'm looking for the elevator. It's $35 to get in. You should carry my ass up there. How do you get up? I'm in flip-flops and a Speedo, and I'm walking up a mountain. Let's not visualize. Just let's move on, shall we? I'm walking up this thing, and I'm a little bit afraid of heights, and I'm halfway up. I'm going, Ricola. Heidi went by with her grandfather. I don't know how high we went. I got to the top of the slide. Was it a slide? Nay, nay. Because I did not slide. At no point did my butt touch slide. You reach around and you're not touching slide. That's a free fall. I was not issued a parachute. And I hit the water. Shouldn't have been there. I pop out of the water. I hear, where's my baby? Where's my baby?
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21: Temperatures in the low 90s for the afternoon. We'll see overnight lows dropping into the low 70s. The humidity does return on Tuesday and temperatures return back into the low 90s, but higher temperatures expected later in the week and higher humidity. I'm WRAG's meteorologist Lindsay Gaffney.
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out of you won the max. I just have to share this with you. This is so absurd. This is a level of absurdity that we're in, that we're living in right now. Okay. It's the reality of absurdity that we are in right now. A guy posts on social media earlier, I guess this weekend, and he essentially, based on the post on social media, I don't know who he's blaming. It sounds like he's blaming MLGW. He says, after a thunderstorm last night, this Saturday was not just a thunderstorm. So he's really incorrect in that. It was pretty severe weather that nobody expected it to be as bad as it was. But he goes on. After a thunderstorm last night, 100,000 households in Memphis without power, possibly until Thursday. It's 90 degrees outside. Okay, and? He goes on. Another majority black working class city left in the dark. Well, again, race has nothing to do with it. MLGW cannot control the weather. The weatherman can't control the weather and missed the prediction on this one. They did warn us of severe thunder, but not as bad as it was. That's how stupid some politicians are these days. Damn. Level of ignorance coming from this guy. Jeez. Too bad, Rival Sons, the Max.

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1: Give me

couple of weeks away from the Cooper Young Festival. And as always, 98.1 The Max will be on the scene. It's Saturday, September 19th, 9 to 7. 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And Guarantee Bank, the Memphis Flyer, Memphis Magazine, Action News 5, Mempho Presents, DeSoto Tourism. Hyso Heiko, Mama Justice Law Firm, Memphis Grizzlies. Everybody's getting involved in the action for this year's Cooper Young Festival. And yes, 98.1 The Max involved. We're always there hosting the main stage, and we will be again this year. 98.1TheMax.com for more details. 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
1: Have you ever dropped a can of something carbonated and then you got to do something to keep it from spewing all over the place?
2: Yeah.
1: What do you do to keep it from spewing all over the place?
2: Just put it in the fridge or...
1: Just set it to the side and grab another one?
2: Yeah.
1: Okay. Have you ever seen anybody tap the top of the can?
2: Oh, yeah. Mm-hmm.
1: Science says that doesn't work.
2: That's a lie. I know it does.
1: I have done it many times.
2: So have I. So maybe it just wasn't shook up enough?
1: It says, let me see, according to Live Science, they did a study in 2019 with more than 1,000 beer cans, and they found no difference between tapped and untapped cans. The best thing to do is just set it down and let it sit for a few minutes and open it slow. But I have had great success with tapping top of a can.
2: Tap it. I'm wondering, though, do we think it's great success, but the thing's really not shook up enough?
1: Right. Maybe it's not.
2: Because if it comes out rolling out of the car onto the driveway and it didn't burst, then that gets set aside.
1: Mm-hmm.
2: If it just falls out of the fridge, I'm like, tap, tap, tap.
1: Tap, tap, tap, tap, tap, tap, tap.
2: And maybe it doesn't even need the tap, tap, tap.
1: That's a good point. At what point does it need the tap? Is it shook up enough that that's not going to work?
2: Right. If it doesn't work, okay, fine. We've been just tapping for nothing. Because we know when not to open it. Because we don't tap on a Coke bottle, like a 2-liter.
1: Right.
2: We just put it in the sink and just close our eyes and pray to God. And
1: hope for the best. I'm with you on that. So apparently tapping, it's unnecessary.
2: Tap it.
1: And now my whole life is a lie.
2: You could probably tap that. All right, this is what you need to do. Next time you're on like a road trip with the family, just tap that and leave the interior lights on and think you're going to get arrested. Your whole life has been a lie.
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3: Memphis right now showing no major delays. A minute extra on 385 eastbound from 240 to US 72 Collierville, about a 15-minute ride. No other delays or stalls except the power outages, about 36,000 people without power. And dealing with that means traffic lights that are out or on flash. I'm Michael Higgins with your total traffic.
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1: Now, I've never drank or done any drugs in my life. After the accident, it's changed slightly. You can't get marijuana in Idaho. Well, you can, but I don't know the guy. And, but in Los Angeles, you just put it into Google Maps. So, like a couple of desperado bank robbers on the run, my mom and I roll up to this dispensary. I'm all banged up. I go, Mom, you do the talking. My son was hit by a bus. And we're wondering if you might have something to help him take the edge off. The energy that I felt from the other side of that counter, I can only describe to you as pure elation. I mean, this... I believe that this woman felt her life's calling was being fulfilled in that moment. I went home with enough marijuana to become the guy that you call.
2: Where are my tequila lovers at, huh? Woo! You are wrong. You're wrong. You're incorrect. Tequila is the most disgusting, awful of all the hard alcohols. It should be illegal. It's poison. Here's why. Here's why I'm right. No other shot comes with chores. Right? You ever try and take a shot of tequila as soon as they give it to you? Whoa, hey, whoa. Lick your hand first. What? Why would I do that? When have I ever been having a great time? Like, yeah, what could be better? Well, I know. Like some sort of alcoholic cat. So then you lick your hand. You're like, oh, my mouth tastes like wet hand. I didn't expect that this morning. They're like, now put salt on it and lick it. Ugh, gross. Okay, now I know what a saltier version of my wet hand tastes like. Now take the tequila. Oh, good. This will get rid of this terrible taste that I've created in my mouth. No, it did not. Now it's added a burning sensation. Quickly, put this fruit in your mouth. Oh, thank God. A fruit. Something to abate this pain. What is it? Is it a raspberry, a boysenberry? Even a strawberry would do. No, it's a lime, the tartest fruit of all. A fruit so tart that unless you have scurvy, you would never put it in your mouth.
3: Danny. She goes, they dress up like nutcrackers and stand on the side of the road.
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5: 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And one loud, unapologetic soundtrack. 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
7: Temperatures in the low 90s for the afternoon. We'll see overnight lows dropping into the low 70s. The humidity does return on Tuesday and temperatures return back into the low 90s, but higher temperatures expected later in the week and higher humidity. I'm WRAG's meteorologist Lindsay Gaffney.
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Going deep with Purple, 98.1 The Max. Maximum Rock from Memphis. It's called the Darker Waves Festival in Huntington Beach. Come November, we'd really like for you to be our guest. It's only one way for that to happen. 6:05 is when I drop the next keyword. Let's get you qualified for that. One of the bands you'll see is right here. The world.

91 The Max. You know, the latest trend on TikTok is, let's face it, if you want to know what's cool right now, you just go to TikTok, right? Well, that's what the youngsters will tell you. This sounds like a good way to get somebody shot. Long-standing feud between neighbors in Brooklyn, New York is now a TikTok trend. Frank Chen reportedly gets really pissed off when people block his driveway, and his reactions have become so notorious that his home has become a tourist attraction and people are blocking his driveway just so he'll come out and yell at them so that they can post it on TikTok. I call that a real need to get

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1: The thing that got him, you know, he fought to subdue his demons by using heroin and other drugs. And but it's hard to believe. I find it incredibly hard to believe that he was only 30. That was 26 years ago. 24 years ago he passed. Is that right, the math? Either way, that's been a long time, man. And I always think, geez, what would Lane Staley, what would Alice in Chains be today? It's the same thing with Nirvana. Would they still be around? But had Kurt not taken his own life? Would Nirvana still be the band Nirvana that we know, or would they have gone the Pearl Jam route and evolved into something else? But August 22nd, officially Lane Staley Day in Seattle. Just a way to honor his music and also support addiction recovery from those who suffer from it. 98.1 The Max, say it's Ditch. Listen, if you missed some of this morning's show with Country Corey and Danny, guess what? You're in luck. Here's a highlight from this morning.
2: The Bonnaroo Arts and Music Festival will not happen in 2027. Organizers announced Friday, 2 months after this year's event wrapped, they cited ongoing flooding as the main reason, saying the festival grounds known as the farm need time to rest and recover. They did a whole bunch of improvements on it out there, but I mean, I get it. It's been a lot of rain.
3: Yeah, we need to put up on that board right there because I don't know where it ever goes. I got bets it doesn't come back in 2028.
2: Oh, you think so? Think that's the end of it?
3: I do, but that's just me and festivals and the way things are going. Okay, I saw this over the weekend. This girl she looks like she's in a sheet tent.
2: Yeah.
3: Like I used to make in my grandma's backyard right. With the clotheslines.
2: Right.
3: You just put the sheets up. I don't know, and she's got all, you know, rainbow color hair. And she's tatted up with a midriff she shouldn't be wearing. She just looks like a hippie girl. I have no problem with what she looks like, but this has cracked me up.
4: Next year, Bonnaroo is not happening in 2027. This is truly gutting and heartbreaking, especially for all of us who have really found our home on the farm. I know that I have really discovered and come into myself so much since I started going to Bonnaroo, and it is truly such a magical, beautiful place.
3: She's crying.
4: So I'm like processing this as we are all processing this. So I hope that we are kind to each other. Please keep in mind, Bonnaroo is so special, but what makes it special is the people. So surround yourself with your communities that you love and with other people who love Bonnaroo. Call your Ray fam and check in on them because this is really devastating.
3: She goes on for another minute. The comments don't disappoint.
2: Well, I bet they don't.
3: The first one is, I can smell this video. All she's doing is saying, be kind, and we're about to do the opposite.
2: Yeah, right.
3: Girl, it's a festival. You will live.
2: I mean, some people really like Bonnaroo, I guess. I've never been there, so I've never experienced the magic.
3: I have not been to Bonnaroo. I've been to the Fish Show in 2000 New Year's. That was, I would say, pretty close to it.
2: Yeah.
3: But calling this devastating is so out of touch and weird. A grip needs to be gotten quickly.
2: A grip needs to be gotten. That's fantastic.
3: I'm employed, so this means nothing to me.
2: Oh, fantastic.
3: Bonnaroo was cool like 20 years ago. There's so many festivals now that are just so much better than Bonnaroo. Okay, well, I would say, I get it. I'm not going to be too mean to her, but like, if you had a tradition, let's just say you've been going to Bonnaroo for the last 20 years, and you have a group of friends that go, just make it to Coachella this year, next year.
2: Right?
3: I mean, it's fine.
2: Just go somewhere else.
3: You can't be crying in a sheet tent. Selling grilled cheese, I don't know.
2: Over Bonnaroo. I mean, it's a music festival. There's plenty
3: That's
2: of
3: for like a week, right?
2: Yeah.
3: I mean, it's 1 week out of 52. Like, find something else to do. Isn't Burning Man started yesterday or this Sunday?
2: I don't know.
3: Okay, well, Burning Man begins this Sunday. They want people with AI glasses to get consent before

0: recording people without their knowledge.
1: Oh, you know there's some weirdo walking around with those glasses recording, you know?
0: Everybody's recording everything at Burning Man. But that's why we started going to Burning Man, to get away from that stuff.
1: Exactly.
0: That these kids don't understand what Burning Man is all about, right? And Bonnaroo. It's about peace, love, and Woodstock. It's
1: about living in the moment.
0: Exactly.
1: And not
0: and eating mushrooms and not videoing each other having a bad trip.
1: Right.
2: Attention burners, we realize many of you are experimenting with psychedelics, Molly, ketamine, and a constellation of cannabis. But remember the new rule in the playa. If you're recording with glasses from Meta, make sure you ask permission of the person you're recording and everyone else that's in the shot. Yeah, like that's gonna happen. Oh, my mic's still on. Okay, well, keep in mind, people don't want to be recorded doing what they're doing here. So, that is all. Resume normal activity.
0: It's true. I mean, there's more naked women there than anywhere.
1: Right. And I don't think they want to be broadcast.
0: No, that's what Burning Man is all about.
1: Besides, if you can't see them in real life, you don't worry about it. Don't video people.
0: Just it's creeps. Weird. Just weird. Yeah, you might as well be a petty.
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4: I bought my mom an Amazon Alexa. Anybody got one of these? I bought it for her because every day she gets up and has to walk down a hallway to get to the bathroom in the middle of the night. So I said, Mama, check this out. Alexa, turn on the light. Light turns on. I said, Alexa, turn off the light. Light turns off. She goes, that's amazing. And then we practiced that for 3 hours. 2 days later, she calls me up. She goes, that thing you bought me stopped working. I said, what thing? She goes, that thing that's supposed to turn my light on and off. I said, are you saying the phrase right? She goes, I'm saying it exactly how you told me. I said, are you saying? She goes, listen, I'll do it right now. Just listen. Amanda. I go, Mom, stop. Not Amanda, it's Alexa. I even wrote it down in three places, next to your bed, next to the machine, in the living room. She goes, maybe that's why it's not working. I go, no, that's exactly why it's not working. She goes, calm down, let me try it. Alexa, turn on the light. I'm on the phone waiting. I go, did it work? She goes, oh, I don't know. I'll let you know when I get home. I go, it doesn't work like that. It's not just in the air everywhere you go, you crazy person.
5: Anything has the potential to become a DUI checkpoint if you crash your car into it. Don't drink and drive. That's what they say. They also say friends don't let friends drive drunk. Well, which one is it? Somebody's got to drive. I was leaving a party the other night, and this buddy of mine goes, hey, Ron, can you drive? I was like, I can drive. I can't get pulled over. Now, I'm not saying I've never driven drunk, because I've drank so much in my life, now on the back of my driver's license, there's a list of organs I need.
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13: 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Keeps the ice cold for 3 days. I said, we're on your deck right now. We are 15 feet away from your refrigerator. For $10, you could have bought an extension cord and brought your whole refrigerator right out here on the deck. We could be making ice right now. He goes, no, you need this. If you go on a boat overnight, you need to keep the ice cold overnight. I said, you don't own a boat. You have a kayak. That's the only boat you have. Where are you kayaking overnight? You need to keep the ice cold. If I'm going to spend $300 on a cooler, I want to put 2 beers in that at night, come down the next morning, open the lid, and have 32 beers in it. It's growing beers. That's why they're so expensive, honey. It's like a Petri dish of coolers.
14: I think everybody has one alcohol that they just won't. And mine is tequila. No, not woo. Boo. And sometimes, ow, blood. That's just, yep, never a happy ending when I drink tequila. Awful, awful. I firmly believe tequila's just made out of bruises. That there's just a South American factory somewhere where they're punching people in the arm and tequila squirts out, and they bottle it and try and sell it to stupid Americans. Like, this is a very good brand. It is called Two for Flinching, aka Dos para Flinching. I'm not buying that. That's fake Spanish. That's bogus Spanish. It's dubious Spanish is what that is.
3: Danny.
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16: Now, I've never drank or done any drugs in my life. After the accident, it's changed slightly. You can't get marijuana in Idaho. Well, you can, but I don't know the guy. And, but in Los Angeles, you just put it into Google Maps. So like a couple of desperado bank robbers on the run, my mom and I roll up to this dispensary. I'm all banged up. I go, Mom, you do the talking. My son was hit by a bus. We're wondering if you might have something to help him take the edge off. The energy that I felt from the other side of that counter, I can only describe to you as pure elation. I mean, this... I believe that this woman felt her life's calling was being fulfilled in that moment. I went home with enough marijuana to become the guy that you call.
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18: Temperatures in the low 90s for the afternoon. We'll see overnight lows dropping into the low 70s. The humidity does return on Tuesday and temperatures return back into the low 90s, but higher temperatures expected later in the week and higher humidity. I'm WREG's meteorologist Lindsay Gaffney.
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I'm gonna deliver on a promise earlier made here in a couple of minutes, about 6:05. We're getting ourselves a little bit closer, and I'm ready. All I gotta do is open this envelope that says Darker Waves Festival, and in it's your next keyword.

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is Diamond Eyes, Shinedown, 98.1 The Max. Let's get you to the beach. Let's get you to Huntington Beach in November. Darker Waves Festival 2026. On the sands of Huntington Beach, November in... We're talking Smashing Pumpkins, Simple Minds, Bad Religion. Who else did I see on that list? Psychedelic Furs and a bunch of other bands. We want you to be our guest. Let's get you there. I mean, the beach in November sounds really nice, doesn't it? Text the word beach to our national text number, 95819. 95819 is the national text number. Now, listen, you got time. 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
3: Traffic flow on the interstates looking very good. 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Secondaries and areas where we have traffic lights. We've got 36,000 customers without power from the storms that happened in Memphis on Saturday. So anywhere where a traffic light is out or on flash, treat it as a stop sign. 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
14: My family took me to a water park. The first ride we went on was the giant slide. It's like 20 stories high. And I'm looking for the elevator. There's no elevator. How do you get up there? It's $35 to get in. You should carry my ass up there. How do you get up? I'm in flip-flops and a Speedo, and I'm walking up a mountain. Let's not visualize, just let's move on, shall we? I'm walking up this thing, and I'm a little bit afraid of heights, and I'm halfway up, I'm going, Ricola! 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I don't know how high we went. I got to the top of the slide. Was it a slide? Nay, nay. Because I did not slide. At no point did my butt touch slide. You reach around and you're not touching slide, that's a free fall. I was not issued a parachute. And I hit the water. Oh, God. Those people shouldn't have been there. I pop out of the water, I hear, where's my baby? Where's my baby?
15: 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So this year, as the country hits the big 250, we're celebrating the spirit, the grit, and the volume that made it all possible. Turn it up, Memphis. 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
1: You got a Yeti cool? 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Yeti coolers? I don't have one. 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Coleman cooler, the same size, $30. I'm over at Buddy's house for a cookout this summer. He goes, hey, man, you got to get one of these Yeti coolers. Keeps the ice cold for 3 days. I said, we're on your deck right now. We are 15 feet away from your refrigerator. For $10, you could have bought an extension cord and brought your whole refrigerator right out here on the deck. We could be making ice right now. He goes, no, you need this. If you go on a boat overnight, you need to keep the ice cold overnight. I said, you don't own a boat. You have a kayak. That's the only boat you have. Where are you kayaking overnight? You need to keep the ice cold. If I'm going to spend $300 on a cooler, I want to put 2 beers in that at night, come down the next morning, open the lid, and have 32 beers in it. It's growing beers. That's why they're so expensive, honey. It's like a Petri dish of coolers.
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3: Temperatures in the low 90s for the afternoon. We'll see overnight lows dropping to the low 70s. The humidity does return on Tuesday and temperatures return back into the low 90s, but higher temperatures expected later in the week and higher humidity. I'm WREG's meteorologist Lindsay Gaffney.
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5: 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A whole lot of history. And one loud, unapologetic soundtrack. From garage bands to guitar gods, America built a musical legacy that refuses to get quiet. So this year, as the country hits the big 250, we're celebrating the spirit, the grit, and the volume that made it all possible. 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
4: My family took me to a water park. The first ride we went on was the giant slide. It's like 20 stories high, and I'm looking for the elevator. There's no elevator. How do you get up there? It's $35 to get in. You should carry my ass up there. How do you get up? I'm in flip-flops and a Speedo, and I'm walking up a mountain. Let's not visualize, just let's move on, shall we? I'm walking up this thing, and I'm a little bit afraid of heights, and I'm halfway up, I'm going, Ricola! Heidi went by with her grandfather. I don't know how high we went. To the top of the slide. Was it a slide? Nay, nay. Because I did not slide. At no point did my butt touch slide. You reach around and you're not touching slide. That's a free fall. I was not issued a parachute. And I hit the water. Oh, God. Those people shouldn't have been there. Where's my baby? Where's my baby?
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6: Temperatures in the low 90s for the afternoon. We'll see overnight lows dropping into the low 70s. The humidity does return on Tuesday and temperatures return back into the low 90s, but higher temperatures expected later in the week and higher humidity. I'm WRAG's meteorologist Lindsay Gaffney.
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